0: This time it's closed to ensure the safety of road and rail users. Drivers are encouraged to plan ahead and allow extra travel time whilst the closure is in place. Brad McIntosh, Capital Radio News.
1: A Senate hearing has revealed Telstra's shutdown the other week could have been avoided if the telco had replaced an ageing server. The error also prevented hundreds of emergency 000 calls being transferred to backup networks. Communications Consumer Action Network Chief Executive Carol Bennett says all telcos need greater oversight from the government.
2: This is a service we all rely on, so it should be legislated and regulated that way. If we have mobile reliability standards that are enforceable, would this outage have occurred in the first place?
1: ASIC is warning of a sudden rise in online pump and dump scams targeting people with retirement savings. In these particular scams, victims are lured into social media and urged to buy specific shares. Once the stock price spikes, the scammers dump their stocks and leave consumers with massive losses. Commissioner Alan Kirkland says people should remain vigilant.
3: You should always be cautious about responding to an ad that features a celebrity or a supposed finance expert online. Many of those are scams. You should be cautious about clicking on links from those sorts of ads online. And if somebody's trying to get you to join a private forum or a private chat group, that is a real red flag.
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1: In last night's AFL, the Bombers down GWS 67-64. Earlier, the Bulldogs defeated the Suns 77-68, while the Hawks down the Tigers 122-52. In the weekend's Ellenbank and District footy, Bunyip thrashed Ellenbank 18-9-117-6-8-44. Bullen easily accounted for Nyora 15-14-104-8-5-53. A big win for Lang Lang against Poowong 17-12-114-6-5-41. Nirum Nirum South belted Nilmadanam 16-21-117-8-4-52. Trafalgar 2 good for Katani, winning 15-9-99-3-6-24. And Longwarri smashed Yarragon 19-27-141-8-2-50. In the West Gippsland footy comp at the weekend, Phillip Island winners over Narnagoon 11-10-76-9-7-61. Cora Lynn prevailed over Kilcander Bass 16-13-109-11-9-75. Inverloch Conwick defeated Tooradin Dalmore 14-14-98-10-11-71. Corumburra Benner won a nail biter against Coowirrup 13-8-86-12-12-84. And Garfield walloped Dalston 19-7-121-5-4-34. That's the latest news update. I'm Scott Maiman from the Capital Radio Newsroom.
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5: Mostly sunny and 15 today. Tomorrow and partly cloudy and 16. Wednesday, showers increasing 15. And Thursday, showers and 10. Warragul atop of 15 today. Moe 17 and Traralgon 16 degrees.
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960. That's what's on offer Tuesday morning with 3GG's Ultimate Ear Test for TMNH and Mater 10. Clues are an everyday item and a sound that could be made at work or at home.

0: Forever Classic 3GG, Craig Pritchard wrapping up a 30-minute music marathon with Hot Chockey and So You Win Again. We'll have another 30-minute music marathon just after 11, thanks to Accident Towing Gippsland, prompt and professional attention from Bunyip to Mallacoota and right across Gippsland. Hope you've had a great start to your Monday. It's going to stay mainly sunny and 15 degrees today. Tomorrow, partly cloudy and 16. Showers increasing in 15 on Wednesday and Thursday, cooling down with showers and 10 degrees. Warragul atop of 15 today, Moe 17 and Traralgon 16 degrees. Up soon, Samia Moss. 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

0: 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Another 30-minute music marathon just after 11, we'll hear Bananarama. And Robert Palmer.
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14: 12 degrees in Warragul, 9 in Traralgon, 13 for Pakenham. From the Capital Radio 3GG newsroom, I'm Scott Maiman. Spain has won this year's World Cup final, but it took a little while longer to get there. It was a nil-all deadlock with Argentina until Spain scored with the winner in the 106th minute. A woman's been arrested in Bairnsdale, then released without charge as part of the investigation into the movements of police killer Desi Freeman. So far, several people have been arrested as police investigate the support network that Freeman used since the fatal shooting last August of two officers in northeast Victoria. Several properties across Victoria and New South Wales have been searched, and investigators are still figuring out if a broader network may have helped. Attention has now turn to why anyone may have been willing to help Freeman and how those connections formed. The 58-year-old woman who was arrested on Friday in Bairnsdale was from New South Wales. The theft of power tools and personal items has led to the arrest of a man from Druin. Brad McIntosh reports.
15: Borbor police made the arrest last Wednesday after executing a search warrant at a Druin residence. It was in relation to the number of thefts of personal items and power tools from utes and trailers that occurred earlier this month in the Warragul area. A 43-year-old man was arrested and interviewed by detectives. He's since been released on bail and will attend the Latrobe Valley Magistrates Court later in the year. Brad McIntosh, Capital Radio News.
14: The construction industry wants an independent regulator to crack down on corruption. The push comes as pressure mounts for a royal commission into alleged misconduct by unions on building sites in Victoria. Master Builders Australia Chief Executive Danita Warne says placing the CFMEU into administration was a positive step, but more needs to be done.
16: We need this regulator up and running as quickly as possible to work in tandem with the work that the administrator is doing, but then be in perpetuity post-administration to hold all parties to account in the building and construction industry, so we don't see yet again history repeating itself.
14: Andy Burnham is confirmed as the UK's new Labour leader on his way to becoming the country's seventh Prime Minister in the past decade. The recently re-elected MP will take over the top job this week once he meets with King Charles. In his first speech as the party leader, Mr Burnham praised outgoing PM Sir Keir Starmer.
17: Keir put Labour back in a position to change people's lives, and that is what we have been doing these last 2 years. New rights for workers and for renters. Britain's reputation rebuilt on the world stage.
14: It's been revealed Queen Camilla negotiated the reconciliation between Prince Harry and King Charles. The two spent time together on his recent visit to the UK, along with Harry's family, but only after the Queen intervened.
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14: In last night's AFL, the Bombers down GWS 67-64. Earlier, the Bulldogs defeated the Suns 77-68, and the Hawks down the Tigers 122-52. And Tasmania has appointed Ken Hinckley as their inaugural head coach. In the weekend's mid-Gippsland footy, Thorpdale won a thriller against Bulara 12-10-82-12-5-77. Foster defeated Fish Creek 14-5-89-11-12-78. Tywin, winners over Moore released 11-11-77-8-9-57. MDU beat Newborough 13-7-85-9-1-55. And Merbu North thumped Toora 15-13-103-4-11-35. That's the latest news update. I'm Scott Maiman from the Capital Radio Newsroom.
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14: Unleaded is $1.95 at the Liberty in Traralgon, $1.83 at the BP Corumburra, and $1.77 at the Ampol in Bass.
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18: Mostly sunny and 15 today. Tomorrow, partly cloudy, 16. Wednesday, showers increasing and 15. And Thursday, showers and 10. Warragul atop of 15 today. Moe 17 and Traralgon 16 degrees.
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0: Forever Classic, 3GG, Craig Pritchard with a 30-minute music marathon, and Madonna, Papa Don't Preach. And of course, she was part of the halftime entertainment at the World Cup final earlier today, in which, of course, Spain was able to just get up and beat Argentina in the 106th minute. Well done to Spain. And I noticed their celebrations and trying to do the big celebrity photos. Donald Trump refused to get out of the way. He wanted to be part of the photos that they took, and they didn't want it. So they did make him happy and let him be part of most of the photos, and then I'm sure they did a few of their own without Donald Trump around. And if not, I'm sure they'll get AI to put him out of the picture anyhow. Funny stuff. Anyhow, the World Cup gone and done for another 4 years, and Argentina will now have to wait another 4 years to try at it again, but Spain will be celebrating, no doubt, at least for the next 4 weeks or so. Can you imagine what it's going to be like there over the next few days? Wow. Hey, I look at the weather here, and it looks as though it's going to be mainly sunny and 15 today, partly cloudy tomorrow, 16. Wednesday, showers increasing in 15. Thursday, showers in 10. Warragul atop of 15 today, Murray 17, and Traralgon 16 degrees. Coming up shortly, we'll check out some David Bowie. 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

0: Forever Classic 3GG, Craig Pritchard with Cher and Just Like Jesse James. Hey, Fight For Your Flashback. Did you hear the winner this morning at 7:40? Did it match up to the song that you had? Well, if not, don't worry. This weekend, we'll do it all over again. We'll have four songs to vote for over the weekend, inspired by a topic that Deeksy will give us. We'll pick a song, and then you've got to try and work out which one you like the best. And come Monday morning at 7:40, hopefully, if you didn't win this week, you'll have better luck next weekend. Fight For Your Flashback, where you and I can do something together over the weekend. And that's Vote For A Song. 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

0: 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Shake it
1: 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And Wham. 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
15: 13 degrees in Porrigal, 12 in Traralgon, 14 for Pakenham. From the Capital Radio 3GG newsroom, I'm Scott Maiman. Spain has won its second World Cup this century, beating Argentina 1-0 in New York.
16: Ferran Torres away! Spain are the champions! Spain have seized their second star! The kings of Europe have conquered the world!
15: Audio thanks to SBS. There are scenes of jubilation around the world. Reporter Stephanie Wacklowick is in Madrid.
17: We've gone nuts. It was eerily quiet on the street, and it seems like as soon as they won, everyone emerged. Flags are hanging from balconies.
15: The latest opinion poll has led to optimism from Warragul-based Liberal MP Mary Aldred. News poll figures now show the Coalition's primary vote has bounced back from an historic low of 17% to 19%. Voter support for Labor has fallen from 33% to 30%, its lowest level since 2022. One Nation has recovered 2 points to sit equal with Labor. Ms Aldred has told Sky News it's promising.
18: As a Coalition team, we've done the hard policy homework. We'll continue to do that, and we need to put our best case forward about why we deserve the trust and confidence of the Australian people at the next election.
15: A twist has been revealed in the wake of the total fire ban from earlier this year, with claims that Gippsland was short of senior fire staff. The information's come from the Country Fire Authority, though the delivery of the information appears a little bizarre. It's understood the CFA tried to retract the document given to a Victorian parliamentary inquiry and replace it with a shortened version that removed the details of staff vacancies. The document is reported to have shown 9 of Gippsland's 14 commander positions were not filled during the February fire ban. That means just 5 commanders were available during the ban for the Gippsland region. According to the ABC, the document also showed Gippsland staffing routinely faced high vacancy levels. There could be a new home in the future for the Traralgon Men's Shed, which wants to move out of its current flood-prone facility. Brad McIntosh reports.
19: The Men's Shed wants to relocate over fears that rising construction costs and delays have left the group without a safe home. Located within the Traralgon Recreation Reserve floodplain, the building was badly damaged in the 2021 floods, which caused over $100,000 worth of damages. Members say the conditions are unsuitable for the group, who many are older and vulnerable members of the community. The shed is now calling out for support from the Latrobe City Council and the government as they require it to move elsewhere. Brad McIntosh, Capital Radio News.
15: Veteran broadcaster Darren Hinch will be farewelled at a state funeral this afternoon. Ray Martin will be one of the many expected tributes. Australia's top doctors are concerned by the rise of misinformation when people are looking for health advice. The Australian Medical Association has moved to reaffirm the role of practitioners in a changing digital landscape. AMA Vice President Dr. Julian Reid says AI can lack accurate guidance.
20: Of course, we believe that healthcare is a team effort, and doctors have a unique role to really diagnose and coordinate safe care, but also to explain the evidence to people and make sure that it's relevant to their particular circumstances.
15: And Beijing has labelled Donald Trump's accusations of electoral fraud as entirely fabricated. The US president used a national address last week to accuse China of interference in the 2020 election in what he claims is a deep state cover-up.
2: 3GG local sport.
15: In the AFL last night, the Bombers down GWS 67-64. Earlier, the Bulldogs defeated the Suns, the Hawks downed the Tigers. That's the latest news update. I'm Scott Maiman from the Capital Radio Newsroom.
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15: Unleaded is $1.95 at the Liberty in Traralgon, $1.83 at the BP Corumburra, and $1.77 at the Ampol in Bass.
2: 3GG's four-day forecast for Southern Stock Feeds, offering fully customised dairy, beef and sheep pellets.
0: Mostly sunny and 15 today. Tomorrow, partly cloudy and 16. Wednesday, showers increasing and 15. And Thursday, showers and 10. Warragul atop of 15 today, Murray 17 and Traralgon 16 degrees.
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Hey there, it's Dixie dropping by from 3GG's Local Breakfast, and we return again with the Local Breakfast Tuesday morning with 960 with the Ultimate Air Test, the celebration book, What Caught My Eye, plus it is Boom Tish Tuesday. Walking like a

0: Forever Classic 3GG, Craig Pritchard wrapping up a 30-minute music marathon, Dixie's Midnight Runners and Come On Eileen. Hey, did you realise that today it's 57 years since we landed on the moon? Apollo 11 did that big landing, and ever since, today has been called National Moon Day. So to everybody who loves looking up at the moon at night or loves great moon songs, and there's plenty of those, good luck to you. But 57 years ago today. Of course, the question is, did we really? Of course we did. A look at the weather. Mostly sunny and 15 today. Tomorrow, partly cloudy, 16. Wednesday, showers increasing and 15. And Thursday, showers and 10. Warragul, a top of 15 today. Moe, 17. And Traralgon, 16 degrees. Up soon, we'll check out some Phil Collins.
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1: 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I met the rains down in Africa. After classic. All that she wants is another baby. She's gone tomorrow, boy. 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

0: Throw the Classic 3GG, Craig Pritchard with you on this Monday. Hope you're going well. After 1 o'clock, another 30-minute music marathon to look forward to, and we'll check out some Denise Williams. And Barnsley. And it's all thanks to Accident Towing Gippsland. Prompt and professional attention from Bunyip to Mallacoota and right across Gippsland. 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
9: It's 14 degrees in Warragul, 13 in Traralgon and 15 in Pakenham. In the Capital Radio 3GG newsroom, I'm Alex Stockerty. Spanish fans around the world are celebrating with the country crowned World Cup champions for 2026. A goal in the 106th minute, the difference as the side downed Argentina 1-0 to claim the nation's first World Cup since 2010. Reporter Stephanie Wacklewick is in Madrid and she says the crowds have erupted in celebration.
10: The city is going crazy. There are fans literally climbing light poles, hanging the flag from the top. There's flares going off, fireworks, the chopper is hovering over, but it's not, it's actually a really beautiful celebration.
9: Police are investigating a serious crash in Katani at the weekend. It's understood just before midnight Saturday night, a vehicle travelling north on Heads Road drove through the Kooyarrup-Longwarri intersection. The vehicle left the roadway, travelled down an embankment and rolled. Three occupants sustained non-life-threatening injuries, but a woman believed to be seated in the rear of the vehicle was taken to hospital with life-threatening injuries. The investigation into the cause of the crash remains ongoing. A Labor MP has described Pauline Hanson as a walking headline in response to her comments about mass deportations. During a TV interview, the One Nation leader said she loved the idea of mass deportations, later clarifying she only meant for illegal immigrants. Emergency Management Minister Christy McBain has told Today she doesn't believe One Nation has anything meaningful to deliver for Australians.
11: That's the choice for Australians, whether One Nation actually has any policies that can deliver anything meaningful to the Australian population. And at this stage, you've got Pauline Hanson overseas calling Australia and Australians stupid, which is surprising.
9: A Clyde North man has had a near miss with a Subaru on the Balti Bridge moments before a head-on crash. The Subaru Outback was driving the wrong way through the Burnley Tunnel and over the Balti Bridge before the collision with another vehicle in Port Melbourne just before midnight. Josh says it's lucky no one was killed.
12: Pretty emotional about it, actually, because it's one of those things. You see a car coming at you on the opposite side of the road and you don't have exactly that much room to avoid it. But, yeah, we're just lucky that and thankful that I guess no one was seriously injured.
9: The driver of the Subaru, a 51-year-old woman from Rye, was arrested at the scene and has since been charged and bailed. Also making news, the federal government has published a list of consumer protection priorities for artificial intelligence. They include a promise to better regulate the use of AI in agencies like Centrelink and Services Australia.
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9: In Gippsland League footy at the weekend, Morwell defeated Maffra 11-10-76 to 9-14-68. Druin thumped Sale 19-16-130 to 9-8-62. Leongatha winners over Traralgon 14-7-91 to 12-8-80. Warragul beat Bairnsdale 12-13-85 to 10-13-73. And Moe too good for one Thaggy, winning 13-13-91 to 8-5-53. Oscar Piastri has kept tight-lipped after a frustrating fifth place at the Belgium Formula One Grand Prix. The Aussie had to drive most of the race with a damaged front wing after being squeezed wide by Charles Leclerc on lap 8.
13: After the damage with Leclerc, that made things definitely more difficult, and I struggled a lot for the rest of that stint. We were able to compensate a little bit for the second stint and it looked a bit better again, but our race definitely was a little bit more difficult than it needed to be from that point on.
9: Kimi Antonelli won the race, recording his sixth victory of the year. That's the latest 3GG news update from the Capital Radio newsroom.
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0: Mostly sunny and 15 today. Tomorrow, partly cloudy 16. Wednesday, showers increasing and 15. And Thursday, showers and 10. Warragul a top of 15 today, Murray 17 and Traralgon 16 degrees.
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That's what's on offer Tuesday morning with 3GG's Ultimate Ear Test for TMNH, 9 to 10. 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

0: Forever Classic 3GG, Craig Pritchard with Blondie and A Heart of Glass, wrapping up a 30-minute music marathon. We'll have another one coming up just after 2. All thanks to Accident Towing Gippsland, prompt and professional attention from Bunyip to Mallacoota and right across Gippsland. It's going to be mostly sunny and 15 for the rest of today. Tomorrow, partly cloudy and 16. Wednesday, showers increasing and 15. And Thursday, showers and 10. Warragul atop of 15 today, Moe 17 and Traralgon 16 degrees. Up soon, a band that's back on tour again and sounding just as good as they always have, Bon Jovi. 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

0: 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We're going to get stuck into another 30-minute music marathon for you just after two, including Michael Jackson. And Queen. 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Queen, gunpowder, gelatine. It's a thing we call a 30-minute music marathon that we love to do for you each hour to get as much great music into your workday as we can. 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
12: 15 degrees in Warragul, 13 in Traralgon and 16 in Pakenham. From Capital Radio 3GG Newsroom, I'm Alex Stockerty. Champion Aussie athletes have described the devastating impact of losing the Commonwealth Games, which were to have been held in regional Victoria ahead of the opening ceremony in Glasgow this week. Scotland residents have thanked Premier Jacinda Allen and her predecessor Daniel Andrews for the $194 million cash injection Glasgow has received from Victoria to host the sporting spectacle after scrapping the event because it was too expensive. The Premier, who was the Commonwealth Games Minister at the time, says she's sorry the Games won't be held in several regional towns, including in the Latrobe Valley, but doesn't regret axing it.
13: Of course, I am sorry. I'm sure those athletes, and I've met, as I've said, I've spoken to them. I can understand their disappointment. But let's also remember that Victoria was prepared to step in at the last minute when the Commonwealth Games Federation didn't have a host jurisdiction for the 2026 Games, but we weren't prepared to do so at any cost.
12: A man has died after a single vehicle crash in Nearham South. Scott Maiman reports.
14: The accident happened about lunchtime on Saturday afternoon. The man's vehicle was travelling along Main Nearham Road when it hit a tree and overturned. The driver was declared dead at the scene. His female passenger was airlifted to hospital with life-threatening injuries. Police are investigating the circumstances of the crash. Scott Maiman, Capital Radio News.
12: Analysts believe the Gulf states are becoming increasingly frustrated by the fighting between Iran and the United States. Washington has launched further strikes on Iran following the deaths of two US service members in Jordan and a third in Iraq. Former Pentagon operative Tony Schaffer has told Nine there is the potential for a broader escalation.
15: Many of our Arab allies who are being struck, as we just talked about, are getting really upset that they're being essentially asked to sustain these hits without being able to retaliate. So I do see this changing. I think part of what could happen very quickly is a military element.
12: Warragul-based Liberal MP Mary Aldred is optimistic following the latest opinion poll. According to News Poll, the Coalition's primary vote has bounced back from an historic low of 17% to 19%. Voter support for Labour has fallen from 33% to 30%, its lowest level since 2022. One Nation has recovered 2 points to sit equal with Labour. Ms Aldred has told Sky News it's promising signs.
16: As a coalition team, we've done the hard policy homework. We'll continue to do that, and we need to put our best case forward about why we deserve the trust and confidence of the Australian people at the next election.
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12: In North Gippsland footy at the weekend, Kawar recorded a mammoth score in their thumping win over TTU, 51-10, 316 to 2-2-14. Yulon Yulon North smashed Churchill 19-14, 128 to 9-7-61. Yarram won a close one against Gormandale 14-9-93 to 14-3-87. Woodside thrashed Glengarry 24-10, 154 to 5-11-41. And Hayfield far too good for Rosedale, winning 17-10, 112 to 6-3-39. There have been scenes of jubilation and some tempers boiled over between players as Spain was crowned World Cup champions. Despite controlling much of the match, it wasn't until the 106th minute that the Spanish side scored the only goal of the final. Argentina had a few late chances but couldn't find the back of the net, with Spain coming out on top.
17: Ferran Torres away! Spain are the champions!
12: The call on SBS. That's the latest 3GG news update from the Capital Radio newsroom.
1: 3GG's four-day forecast for Southern Stock Feeds, offering fully customised dairy, beef and sheep pellets.
0: Mostly sunny and 15 today. Tomorrow, partly cloudy and 16. Wednesday, showers increasing 15. And Thursday, showers and 10. Warragul atop of 15 today. Moree 17 and Traralgon 16 degrees.
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0: Forever Classic 3GG, Craig Pritchard with Rod Stewart and Young Turks, wrapping up a 30-minute music marathon. We'll have another one coming up after 3 with Macca. Mostly sunny and 15 today. Tomorrow, partly cloudy and 16. Wednesday, showers increasing and 15. And Thursday, showers and 10. Warragul atop of 15 today. Maui, 17. And Traralgon, 16 degrees. Coming up soon, Huey Lewis in the news. 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

0: 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You can't lose. 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

0: 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That's about my lot. Coming up after three, we've got Macarena with a 30-minute music marathon. ZZ Top. And Chumbawamba. I think he might have been listening to Jukebox Saturday Night and thought, hey, I'm going to play those songs in my shift on Monday. And those are a couple of great party songs to get you going for another 30-minute music marathon just after three. Forever Classic 3DG.
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11: Thanks to Terry and the team at Crawford Marine, Chickerill Street, Morwell, celebrating over 60 years in boating.
12: 15 degrees in Warragul, 13 in Traralgon and 15 in Pakenham. From the Capital Radio 3GG Newsroom, I'm Alex Stockerty. Spain has lifted the World Cup after beating Argentina 1-0 with the final going to extra time. FIFA President Gianni Infantino joined Donald Trump on stage to present the trophy, with the US President lingering as it was lifted.
13: The President of the game, the President of the USA.
12: For the first time in FIFA World Cup history, the final featured a massive Super Bowl-style halftime show. The 11-minute performance featured Shakira, Justin Bieber, The Muppets, and Madonna. Music, Glasgow is gearing up to host what should have been the regional Victorian Commonwealth Games. The Scots will celebrate the opening ceremony later this week. Some of the events were to be held in Morwell, the Allan government paying Glasgow nearly $200 million to host the Games. Police are investigating a serious crash in Katani over the weekend. Scott Maiman reports.
14: It's understood just before midnight Saturday night, a vehicle travelling north on Heads Road drove through the Kuwirup Longwarri intersection. The vehicle left the roadway, travelled down an embankment and rolled. Three occupants sustained non-life-threatening injuries, but a woman believed to be seated in the rear of the car was taken to hospital with life-threatening injuries. The investigation into the cause of the crash remains ongoing. Scott Maiman, Capital Radio News.
12: A Clyde North dad says it's lucky nobody was killed after he encountered a speeding car driving into oncoming traffic on the Balti Bridge last night. A Subaru Outback was seen travelling the wrong way through the Burnley Tunnel at around 11:30 before continuing onto the bridge and later colliding with a Kia Sorento on an off-ramp. Josh called 000 moments before the crash. He was in his car with his wife and three kids on their way home from the airport.
15: We're pretty fortunate. We're behind a ute that was kind of swerving all over the road as well. In front of him, I saw headlights coming straight towards us. We kind of shepherded the ute in front of us. Luckily, we both went to the right as the Subaru went past us at least 120 kilometres an hour and missed us by half a lane's worth of width.
12: A 51-year-old Rye woman has been charged with a number of offences, including possessing a drug of dependence, and has been bailed. A Druin man has been arrested over the theft of power tools and personal items. Brad McIntosh reports.
16: Bor Bor police made the arrest last Wednesday after executing a search warrant at a Druin residence. It was in relation to the number of thefts of personal items and power tools from utes and trailers that occurred earlier this month in the Warragul area. A 43-year-old man was arrested and interviewed by detectives. He's since been released on bail and will attend the Latrobe Valley Magistrates Court later in the year. Brad McIntosh, Capital Radio News.
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12: In the weekend's mid-Gippsland footy, Thorpedale won a thriller against Ballara 12-10-82 to 12-5-77. Foster defeated Fish Creek 14-5-89 to 11-12-78. Tarwin winners over Morwell East 11-11-77 to 8-9-57. MDU beat Newborough 13-7-85 to 9-1-55. And Merbu North thumped Tura 15-13-103 to 4-11-35. That's the latest 3GG news update from the Capital Radio newsroom.
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18: Clear conditions throughout your Monday evening. Chilly one overnight, down to a low of 2 degrees. A morning fog hanging around tomorrow morning, but should be a partly cloudy day with a max of 16. Showers developing Wednesday into the afternoon and evening, atop of 16 there as well. More showers on the way Thursday. Possibility of some small hail as well, down to a temp of just 10 degrees.
17: 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Now, Macca Dixon with another 30-minute music marathon.

Gippsland, Forever Classic 3GG across the Latrobe Valley. Macca signing on board for a Monday afternoon drive home. We'll get on some Billy Ocean very soon. Right now, Naked Eyes, always something there to remind me. 30-minute music marathon. This is 3GG.

0: The song that you two almost threw in the trash, With or Without You, forever classic. 3GG across Gippsland and the Latrobe Valley. It is Macca with you. That's right, Bono, The Edge and the whole crew nearly threw out With or Without You. It wasn't until one of their long-time collaborators and producers pulled it out of the trash and made it into that, they were like, yep, yeah, no, you know what? That's going to be one of our biggest songs ever. And they were absolutely right. Clear conditions expected throughout the rest of your Monday evening. Chilly overnight as well, 2 degrees, the overnight low across Gippsland and the Latrobe Valley this evening. Morning fog around tomorrow, but a partly cloudy day to follow with a max of 16 degrees. We'll get on some Go West very soon. Gippsland's forever classic, 3GG.
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0: 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Back again tomorrow morning from 5.30. Dixie, the best way to wake up in Gippsland each and every weekday morning. You'll be kept up to date with everything from our 3GG local newsroom. Plus, you'll be kept up to date on what happened on this day in history. Open up our celebration book. Plus, tomorrow, Dixie will reveal his Tuesday top five and some of your best jokes. We're even going to laugh when we do Boom Tish Tuesday. Make sure you're waking up in the best way possible. You can do that by catching the local breakfast with Dixie. He's back 5:30 tomorrow. 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

0: Nearing 4 o'clock, latest from the newsroom in minutes at 3GG. We'll get on some prints and the Travelling Wilbury.
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12: We've got a small wave rolling into Kilcunda this afternoon, a 1 to 2 foot wave on an 8 knot northwesterly wind, a high tide which is happening right now with water temp at 14 degrees. We've got similar conditions on Phillip Island, a 1 to 2 foot wave on a 14 knot northwesterly offshore and a high tide in 10 minutes. Outlook for tomorrow is a 3 foot wave rolling in. KFC are dropping 31 deals over 31 days this Christmas in July for you to unwrap in app. Let the festivities begin. Only available till 10 p.m. Pick up only. 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
13: Thanks to Terry and the team at Crawford Marine, Chickerill Street, Morwell, celebrating over 60 years in boating.
14: 14 degrees in Warrigal, 13 in Traralgon and 14 in Pakenham. From the Capital Radio 3GG Newsroom, I'm Alex Stockney. The Premier says she doesn't regret axing the Commonwealth Games in regional Victoria, which will officially begin in Glasgow with the opening ceremony on Thursday. Glaswegians have thanked Premier Jacinta Allen and her predecessor Daniel Andrews for the $194 million cash injection. Jacinta Allen, who was the Commonwealth Games Minister at the time, says she's sorry the Games won't be held here. Some of the events were to be hosted in Morwell.
15: Yes, and of course I am sorry. I'm sure those athletes, and I've met, as I've said, I've spoken to them. There is, I can understand their disappointment, but let's also remember that...
16: You said you were sorry, but you kind of got lost there.
15: No, Paul, I've given my answer.
14: A man has died after a single vehicle crash in Nearham South. The accident happened around lunchtime on Saturday afternoon. The man's vehicle was travelling along Main Nearham Road when it hit a tree and overturned. The driver was declared dead at the scene. His female passenger was airlifted to hospital with life-threatening injuries. Police are investigating the circumstances of the crash. Works along Bank Street in Traralgon are underway from today. Brad McIntosh reports.
17: The Latrobe City Council is carrying out reconstruction works set to take approximately 3 months. The works will see a section of Bank Street between the Prince's Highway and west of McNulty Drive be closed in both directions to allow for works to address ageing and damaged road pavement. Council says they generally aim to keep roads open during construction works, but this time it's closed to ensure the safety of road and rail users. Drivers are encouraged to plan ahead and allow extra travel time whilst the closure is in place. Brad McIntosh, Capital Radio News.
14: The major parties are playing down the latest opinion poll, which shows One Nation has bounced back. Michael Packey reports.
18: News poll shows One Nation's primary vote has jumped back up to 30%, with the minor party level pegging with Labour, who saw its support go backward. The coalition has recorded a minor improvement, but is still way behind on 19%. Liberal MP Aaron Violi admits there's more work to be done to win back voter trust.
19: You can't get too concerned whether the polls are good and bad.
18: Labour Minister Christy McBain claims the government is not worried about One Nation, arguing party leader Pauline Hanson is all about grievance and no solutions.
20: For the last 30 years, Pauline Hanson's been a walking headline.
18: News poll also shows voters are dissatisfied with Anthony Albanese, but he remains preferred Prime Minister.
1: 3GG Local Sport.
14: Ken Hinckley has declared he's officially a Tasmanian after he was announced as the inaugural coach of the Devils. Alex Riddell reports.
21: Ken Hinckley has signed a 5-year deal to coach the Tasmania Devils and will officially start on November 1 after edging out Nathan Buckley and John Longmire for the role. Hinckley says he's incredibly excited to coach in such a passionate footy state.
22: When I get an opportunity to coach young people particularly, it's something that I thrive in and I love and I always have, and it keeps me really young.
21: Tasmania CEO Brendan Gale says Hinckley is a highly relatable, authentic personality and brings extensive experience.
23: The right sort of experience. He was involved in the formative stages of an expansion club and the Gold Coast Suns.
21: Hinckley says they will now focus on bringing the right people to the club for the right reasons.
22: Going into the AFL is a big competition. We're going, it's a tough competition we go into, and you've got to be elite.
21: The Devils will officially enter the AFL in 2028, and the club currently has more than 200,000 founding members.
14: And there were scenes of jubilation and some tempers boiled over between players as Spain was crowned World Cup champions, defeating Argentina 1-0. Spain's Rodri crowned player of the tournament. That's the latest 3GG news update from the Capital Radio newsroom.
1: 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Accident towing Gippsland. 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
24: Hello again. It's a pretty cruisy drive around town today. No major crashes for Drouin, Trafalgar, Long Worry or Moe. Just taking a look on Victoria Street, we've got congestion in both directions from Albert Street to Queen Street. If you're driving into Melbourne today, the Princes Freeway is moving really nicely all the way through the Pakenham Bypass, and once you get to Monash, it's smooth sailing into the city. The census is coming this August. You'll get instructions soon on what to do. 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That's the latest 3GG Time Saver Traffic.
1: 3GG's four-day forecast for Southern Stock Feeds, offering fully customised dairy, beef and sheep pellets.
0: Clear conditions throughout your Monday evening. Chilly one overnight, down to a low of 2 degrees. A morning fog hanging around tomorrow morning, but it should be a partly cloudy day with a max of 16. Showers developing Wednesday into the afternoon and evening, atop of 16 there as well. More showers on the way Thursday. Possibility of some small hail as well, down to a temp of just 10 degrees.
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It's the sound that's making Gippslanders scratch their heads. Have a go again tomorrow morning at the Ultimate Ear Test. You could win yourself $960. 6:25, 7:25 and 8:25. We play in the local Brekkie show. Thanks to TMNH Mitre 10. The Ultimate Ear Test very soon on Forever Classic 3JJ. Here's Elton now. 30-minute music marathon. Yes, that-

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0: 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It is Macca with you for your Monday drive home. 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Chilly one overnight, down to a low of 2 degrees. A bit of morning fog around tomorrow, and a partly cloudy day to follow with a max of 16. Then Wednesday, we'll see some showers developing in the afternoon and evening, a top of 16 there as well. Plenty of showers on the way Thursday. Possibility of some small hail as well. Going to reach a top of 10 degrees. Bit of the Aha and the Police after we catch up with the latest time saver traffic at Perth's Forever Classic 6AX.
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8: Hello again. It's a pretty cruisy drive around town today. Just taking a look on Howard Street. We've got some northbound congestion on approach to Alfred Street and over on Queen Street, eastbound congestion approaching Normanby Street. If you're driving into Melbourne today over on the Princes Freeway, it's moving really nicely all the way through to the Pakenham Bypass and then smooth sailing into the city. KFC have just wrapped up a new Christmas in July daily deal. 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

960. That's what's on offer Tuesday morning with 3GG's Ultimate Ear Test for TMNH and Mater 10. Clues are an everyday item and a sound that could be made at work or at home.

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10: This is Budgie Baker. There was a little bit of high cloud around today, a little bit windy, and it was a little bit warmer. Nice cover of snow, though. A little firm first up, but it did soften nicely, especially on the groomed runs. Lake Mountain tobogganers were all over the park, having their fun again, and they'll be back Thursday. Baw-Baw gave skiers and boarders something to ride. Hut Run open to Tower 2, but I don't think it'll be long before they get it open to the top. Buller sunny today. A-Bomb Express, Burke Street Express were spinning, as well as Skyline, Summit, and Howcliffe. Falls Creek, Drovers and Towers, and they got Eagle Express and Scott's, as well as Ruined Castle open, so plenty of choices. Hotham today, a heavenly day as it opened for the more advanced skiers and boarders, plus there was also Village, Roadrunner Summit and Big D. Sunshine and some cloud expected for the next day or two, with a change on its way for Wednesday. 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
12: 12 degrees in Warragul, 11 in Traralgon and 13 in Pakenham. From Capital Radio 3GG Newsroom, I'm Alex Stockerty. Veteran broadcaster Darren Hinch has been farewelled with a state funeral at the Timber Yard in Port Melbourne. Legendary journalist Ray Martin among those paying tribute to Hinch, who passed away at the age of 82 earlier this month.
13: Darren Nigel was always just Hinch, big enough character to need only one name. Hinch was certainly big enough and loud enough. He was born with a megaphone for a voice. His typewriter was just about as loud. There was nothing subtle about Hinch or his endless opinions. More controversial than contrary, I think. He was brave and brash, with an ego that could light up a small city. But he was also very likeable.
12: Hinch's ex-wife, actress Jackie Weaver, recorded a tribute message which was played at the service. Darren Hinch's media career spanned more than 60 years across print, radio and TV. A woman has been arrested in Bairnsdale, then released without charge as part of the ongoing investigation into the movements of police killer Desi Freeman, Scott Maiman reports.
14: So far, several people have been arrested as police investigate the support network that Freeman used since the fatal shooting last August of two officers in northeast Victoria. Several properties across Victoria and New South Wales have been searched, and investigators are still figuring out if a broader network may have helped him. Attention now has turned to why anyone may have been willing to help Freeman and how those connections formed. A 58-year-old woman who was arrested in Bairnsdale on Friday is from New South Wales. Scott Maiman, Capital Radio News.
12: Police are continuing their investigation into a serious crash in Katani at the weekend. It's understood just before midnight on Saturday, a vehicle travelling north on Heads Road drove through the Kooyrup Longwarri intersection. The vehicle left the roadway, travelled down an embankment and rolled. Three occupants sustained non-life-threatening injuries, but a woman believed to be seated in the rear of the vehicle was taken to hospital with life-threatening injuries. The investigation remains ongoing. A car has been driven the wrong way through the Burnley Tunnel and over the Balti Bridge before a head-on crash. Madeline Burke reports.
15: The Subaru Outback did a U-turn in the Burnley Tunnel. The car was seen travelling the wrong way through the tunnel at around 11:30 last night before continuing onto the Balti Bridge and colliding with a Kia Sorento on a city-bound off-ramp. Josh from Clyde North had a near miss with the Subaru on the bridge moments before that crash. He had his wife and three children in the car travelling home from the airport.
16: Like, yeah, I'm just happy that no one was killed in that because it could have been absolutely horrific, the speed they were going.
15: The driver of the Subaru, a 51-year-old woman from Rye, was arrested at the scene. She has since been charged and bailed.
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12: In the weekend's Ellenbank and District footy, Bunyip thrashed Ellenbank 89-117-6-8-44. Bullen easily accounted for Niora 15-14-104-8-5-53. A big win for Lang Lang against Poowong 17-12-114-6-5-41. Nearham South belted Nilma Darnham 16-21-117-8-4-52. Trafalgar too good for Katani, winning 15-9-99-3-6-24. And Longwarri smashed Yarragon 19-27-141-8-2-50. And Ken Hinckley has signed a 5-year deal to coach the Tasmania Devils, beating Nathan Buckley and John Longmire for the role. That's the latest 3GG news update from the Capital Radio newsroom.
11: 3GG. Time saver traffic. Accident towing Gippsland. Prompt and professional attention from Bunyip to Mallacoota and right across South Gippsland.
17: Hello again. Taking a quick look around town. No major crashes or prangs to avoid. Fingers crossed it stays that way. We've just got some southbound congestion over on Brandy Creek Road as you approach the Sutton Street roundabout. If you're driving home from Melbourne today on the Monash Freeway, it's slow outbound from the East Link to Clyde Road. But once you get to the Pakenham Bypass onto the Princes, it's smooth sailing all the way back home. The census is coming this August. 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That's the latest 3GG Time Saver Traffic.
11: 3GG's four-day forecast for Southern Stock Feeds. 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
0: Clear conditions throughout your Monday evening. Chilly one overnight, down to a low of 2 degrees. A morning fog hanging around tomorrow morning, but should be a partly cloudy day with a max of 16. Showers developing Wednesday into the afternoon and evening, a top of 16 there as well. More showers on the way Thursday. Possibility of some small hail as well, down to a temp of just 10 degrees.
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It's Macca with you doing a 30-minute music marathon. Taylor Dane and the Cougar right after Emotions. 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

0: Forever Classic 3JJ. Wrapping up a 30-minute music marathon with some Cold Chisel. It is Macca driving you home. A big shout-out to our Spanish friends who are listening in. On top of the world right now, they would be after their Spanish team won the World Cup over Argentina 1-0 in New York earlier this morning. Also, I'll tell you who is on top of the world. New Zealand golf fans, because Ryan Fox from New Zealand has become the first Kiwi in over 70 years to win the British Open. Managed to birdie the last hole to get himself into the claret jug and exempt over the next 5 years of the Open Championship. Congratulations, Ryan. Well done. Good stuff from you. Maybe we'll get somebody from Gippsland onto the top step of the dais of the upcoming Commonwealth Games, which start on Friday. Yeah, that's snuck up, hasn't it? Clear conditions expected throughout the rest of your Monday evening. Chilly overnight, a low of 2 degrees. Morning fog around tomorrow, but a partly cloudy day to follow. 16 degrees expected. George Michael, right after we catch up with the latest time saver traffic here at Forever Classic 3JJ.
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6: Good evening. It's smooth sailing around town today. No crashes or prangs to watch out for. Just be aware of some congestion in both directions on Victoria Street from Albert Street to Queen Street and northbound congestion on Howard Street on approach to Alfred Street. If you're driving back from Melbourne today on the Monash Freeway, it is slowing down outbound in stretches from Stud Road to Clyde Road. But once you get to the Pakenham Bypass, smooth sailing on the Princes back home. KFC are dropping 31 deals over 31 days this Christmas in July. 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That's the latest 3GG Time Saver Traffic.

0: Queensland, 3JJ across the Latrobe Valley. It is Macca with you, getting on some Fleetwood Mac for a Monday afternoon. Hey, it's the sound that's making Gippslanders scratch their heads. Of course, I'm talking about the ultimate ear test sound. Have a go again at it tomorrow morning with Dixie in the local brekkie show. $960 up for grabs. The end of the week, we may even have a clue for you if nobody's guessed it. So, got that to look forward to. Three shots every morning and having a go at guessing it correctly. So make sure you're tuning in tomorrow morning, 6:25, 7:25 and 8:25 for the ultimate ear test. So thanks to TMNH Mitre 10 on Forever Classic 3JJ.
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11: 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If you wear a compulsory branded uniform or protective gear, you can claim the cost of washing it yourself. 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The ATO allows $1 per load if it's just work clothes, or 50 cents if you mix them in. It sounds small, but it adds up over a year. 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

0: 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Latest from the newsroom in minutes. I haven't been there for the long. Then we get on Billy Joel and the band formerly known as Flowers. Ice House on the way as well.
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2: 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The Shed also performs community work at various activities, such as woodwork, metalwork, and other things. Further details online.
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12: 10 degrees in Warragul, 9 in Traralgon and 11 in Pakenham. From the Capital Radio 3GG newsroom, I'm Alex Stockerty. Former colleagues, friends and associates have farewelled broadcasting veteran Darren Hinch at his state funeral in Port Melbourne. Legendary journalist Ray Martin among those paying tribute, saying Hinch was born with a megaphone for a voice and his typewriter was just as loud. One of Hinch's ex-wives, actress Jackie Weaver, recorded a message which was played at the service.
13: You taught me the importance of honesty, integrity, and standing up for what you believe in. You were intelligent, passionate, cheerful and loving, as well as obstinate, grumpy, impossible, and frustrating, with a self-destructive streak, and we loved you for all of it.
12: Darren Hinch's media career spanned more than 60 years across print, radio and TV. He died earlier this month after a lengthy health battle, aged 82. The Prime Minister says it's astonishing One Nation leader Pauline Hanson has used her time overseas to talk Australia down. Senator Hanson has used a podcast appearance with a far-right activist to claim the end of the white Australia policy has led to immigration problems. Anthony Albanese says elected officials should be talking Australia up when they're abroad.
14: I find it astonishing that Pauline Hanson has travelled overseas in order to denigrate and talk down Australia. What we need to do as public representatives is take our responsibility seriously. We live in the best country on earth, and we are the envy of the world.
12: Claims have been made that Gippsland was short of senior fire staff during a total fire ban earlier this year. Scott Maiman reports.
15: The information's come from the Country Fire Authority, though the delivery of the information appears a little bizarre. It's understood the CFA tried to retract the document given to a Victorian parliamentary inquiry and replace it with a shortened version that removed the details of staff vacancies. The document is reported to have shown 9 of Gippsland's 14 commander positions were not filled during the February fire ban. That means just 5 commanders were available during the ban for the Gippsland region. According to the ABC, the document also showed Gippsland staffing routinely faced high vacancy levels. Scott Maiman, Capital Radio News.
12: And the Traralgon Men's Shed is calling for a move out of its flood-prone home base. Brad McIntosh reports.
16: The Men's Shed wants to relocate over fears that rising construction costs and delays have left the group without a safe home. Located within the Traralgon Recreation Reserve floodplain, the building was badly damaged in the 2021 floods, which caused over $100,000 worth of damages. Members say the conditions are unsuitable for the group, who many are older and vulnerable members of the community. The shed is now calling out for support from the Latrobe City Council and the government as they require it to move elsewhere. Brad McIntosh, Capital Radio News.
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12: In the West Gippsland footy comp at the weekend, Phillip Island winners over Narnagoon 11-10-76 to 9-7-61. Corallin prevailed over Kilcunder Bass 16-13-109 to 11-9-75. Inverloch Congwak defeated Turidan Dalmore 14-14-98 to 10-11-71. Currumburra Beena won a nail-biter against Kooi Rupp 13-8-86 to 12-12-84. And Garfield walloped Dalston 19-7-121 to 5-4-34. Ken Hinckley has signed a 5-year deal to coach the Tasmania Devils, beating Nathan Buckley and John Longmire for the role. Hinckley says the Devils know what kind of football they want to play upon entering the AFL in 2028.
17: We've got a bit of grit down here. You know, there's a bit of that in this Tasmanian football club, and, you know, that's the way we'll play. We'll be pretty tough to play against, and, you know, every football club wants to, you know, strong and hard over the ball, and they want to be defensively sound, but we're going to play exciting footy.
12: That's the latest 3GG news update from the Capital Radio newsroom.
1: 3GG's four-day forecast for Southern Stock Feeds, offering fully customised dairy, beef and sheep pellets.
0: Clear conditions throughout your Monday evening. Chilly one overnight, down to a low of 2 degrees. A morning fog hanging around tomorrow morning, but should be a partly cloudy day with a max of 16. Showers developing Wednesday into the afternoon and evening, a top of 16 there as well. More showers on the way Thursday. Possibility of some small hail as well, down to a temp of just 10 degrees.
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Hey there, it's Dixie dropping by from 3GG's Local Breakfast, and we return again with the Local Breakfast Tuesday morning with 960 with the Ultimate Ear Test, the celebration book, What Caught My Eye, plus it is Boom Tish Tuesday.

0: Chasers and collectors, throw your arms around me. Forever Classic, 3GG, wrapping up another 30-minute music marathon. Aaron Chilcott's in after 7 with Forever Classic Nights. Getting on another marathon in less than 30 minutes' time. Some Little River Band and Chris Rea in there. Plus, one of the acts that kicked off the first ever World Cup halftime show is on the way as well. Looking forward to that. Clear conditions throughout the rest of your Monday evening. A chilly one overnight. 2 degrees the low we're getting down to this evening. Bit of morning fog around tomorrow, but a partly cloudy day to follow with a high of 16. Some Tainted Love from Soft Cell on the way, plus the Dire Straits taking us down the Walk of Life in minutes at Forever Classic 3GG.
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0: 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Open up our celebration book. 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And some of your best jokes, we'll even get a laugh when we do Boom Tish Tuesday. Make sure you're waking up in the best way possible. You can do that by catching the local breakfast with Dixie. He's back 5:30 tomorrow. 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

0: 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From the New Zealand split ends. And Yaz on the way as well. 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I'll catch you when I catch ya.
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960. 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

0: First humans to set foot on the moon. 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
0: Some of the most famous words ever said this day 57 years ago. Robert Palmer on the way, playing next.
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0: 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Paul Young. And going solo from Foreigner, Lou Gramm coming our way as well, just after 8.
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0: 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Forever Classic Nights, Phil Collins soon. And we've all got our hopes and dreams. For Lou Gramm, he wishes he could perform again with former Foreigner bandmate Mick Jones. He told a New York radio station,
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0: 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Forever Classic Nights, and so many versions of that song exist. There's the original studio version, the one that was included in the Pretty Woman movie soundtrack, one that mentioned Christmas, a country version of the song, a version done in Spanish, and even one with an orchestra. Must have been lots. Hey, give me less than 5 minutes and I'll play George Harrison.
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0: 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We're just about to start another 30-minute music marathon. David and Mick. Donna Summer. And Huey.
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We're only three songs into another 30-minute music marathon. Aaron Chilcott with Forever Classic Nights. How was your weekend? I celebrated my birthday yesterday. Funny, actually. On Saturday, I was out in the garden doing some weeding at home, obviously stretching and putting muscles to use that I haven't used for a while. So I really felt a year older yesterday when I woke up. Stevie Wonder playing soon. Here's Huey Lewis in the news.

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Hey there, it's Dixie dropping by from 3GG's Local Breakfast, and we return again with the Local Breakfast Tuesday morning with 960 with the ultimate ear test, the celebration book, What Caught My Eye. 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

0: Forever Classic Nights, a 30-minute music marathon with Frankie Goes to Hollywood, a song that was banned from a UK radio station shortly after it came out because the BBC thought the lyrics were a little bit too naughty and suggestive. Despite that, though, it continued to chart really well because other radio stations kept playing it. Eventually, it became a bit embarrassing for the BBC, so they started playing it again. Let's get back into the Forever Classics. Joan Jett loves rock and roll, and we love that she loves it. Playing next.
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0: 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Nothing's going to stop our next 30-minute music marathon. It's got Starship in there. 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

960. That's what's on offer Tuesday morning with 3GG's Ultimate Ear Test for TMMH, 9 to 10. Clues are an everyday item and a sound that could be made at work or at home.

0: Eurythmics in a 30-minute music marathon. Forever Classic Nights and No Lying in the book that Annie Lennox released last year. She went on ITV's This Morning show to talk about it.
1: Well, it's been a while, you know. I have lived for a few decades now through creativity and making music. And I never made a book. And I wanted to, but it was never the time. Because you can see with this output of so much content. And so I realised that there's probably 20,000 or more infinite images out there in the zeitgeist. And I kind of just wanted to bring some of them together.
0: Which is what she did. Hey, Peter Gabriel on the way. The next song playing.
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0: 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Forever Classic Nights, Blondie coming up soon. Rick Springfield. 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

30-minute music marathons every single hour till the breakfast show gets started at 5:30. We'll get you through it with Forever Classic Nights. Going to push play on one of the most iconic songs ever from Men at Work shortly. One that takes us back to all the excitement of the America's Cup in the early 80s. Prince and Jenny Morris on the way too, after a Sun Smart one from Joe Cocker. At least that's what I think he's singing about. You can leave your hat on. Yeah.

Hey there, it's Dixie from 3GG's Local Breakfast with a reminder, the celebration book. It's easy to send through your details of someone who's celebrating. Just email us, breakfast@3gg.com.au.

0: was going to drive. The argument then became so fired up that the two guys ended up physically fighting in the police station hallway. Both officers were suspended, so no one got to drive. We go now from being behind the wheel to being chained to the wheel. The Black Sorrows playing next.
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0: Forever Classic Nights with Aaron Chilcott. That's Monday done. Thanks for joining us. One more thing to do before I walk out of here for the night. A nightly nudge of knowledge. Did you know that a cat's paw pads, also known as toe beans, are so good at cushioning falls that scientists have studied them to create better footwear for paratroopers? Great to see us learning from our feline friends. Hey, there's a 30-minute music marathon starting in just a moment. Let's catch up same time tomorrow.
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Amanda.

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Hey there, it's Dixie dropping by from 3GG's Local Breakfast, and we return again with the Local Breakfast Tuesday morning with 960 with the Ultimate Ear Test, the celebration book, What Caught My Eye, plus it is Boom Tish Tuesday.

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Hey there, it's Dixie dropping by from 3GG's Local Breakfast, and we return again with the Local Breakfast Tuesday morning with 960 with the Ultimate Ear Test, the celebration book, What Caught My Eye. Plus, it is Boom Tish Tuesday. You can dance.

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10: 5 degrees in Warragul, 2 in Traralgon, 7 for Pakenham. From the Capital Radio 3GG newsroom, I'm Scott Maiman. The recent Telstra outage responsible for stopping V-Line services across Gippsland for nearly 32 hours this month could trigger tougher laws for Australia's telcos, holding them to account. The chair of a Senate inquiry has committed to strengthening legislation after hearings found the network failure could have been prevented. A bill expanding telco reliability obligations is already before Parliament, with Senator Sarah Hanson-Young promising to amend it when Parliament resumes.
11: To put in place rules and regulations that make Telstra, Optus and Vodafone legally required to offer a reliable service to their customers.
10: Veteran broadcaster Darren Hinch has been farewelled at a state funeral yesterday in Melbourne. Legendary journalist Ray Martin among those paying tribute.
12: Darren Nigel was always just Hinch. Big enough character to need only one name. Hinch was certainly big enough and loud enough. He was born with a megaphone for a voice. His typewriter was just about as loud. There was nothing subtle about Hinch or his endless opinions. More controversial than contrary, I think. He was brave and brash with an ego that could light up a small city. But he was also very likeable.
10: The major parties are playing down this week's latest opinion poll, which shows One Nation has bounced back. More on that from Michael Packey.
13: News poll shows One Nation's primary vote has jumped back up to 30%, with the minor party level pegging with Labor, who saw its support go backward. The coalition has recorded a minor improvement, but is still way behind on 19%. Liberal MP Aaron Violi admits there's more work to be done to win back voter trust.
14: You can't get too concerned whether the polls are good and bad.
13: Labor Minister Christy McBain claims the government is not worried about One Nation, arguing party leader Pauline Hanson is all about grievance and no solutions.
15: For the last 30 years, Pauline Hanson's been a walking headline.
13: News poll also shows voters are dissatisfied with Anthony Albanese, but he remains preferred Prime Minister. Michael Packey reporting.
10: Gippsland school students are encouraged to participate in the Kids News Prime Minister's Spelling Bee, with registrations now open. The free competition involves students in years 3 to 8 who'll be challenged to spell 30 randomly generated words, with the highest scorers progressing through to state and national finals. Diana Jenkins from Kids News says it's a simple and fun way for Gippsland students to test their spelling and digital skills.
16: We know that kids in regional areas don't always have the same resources as metropolitan schools. We want the Bee to be accessible to all, and something I'm so proud of is to see the numbers of regional students grow year on year, the number of regional schools who are involved. Universal literacy is something that should be achievable in Australia, and we want some of those inequities to be eliminated, and I certainly hope that the competition offers that.
10: Back overseas, and Andy Burnham is the new UK Prime Minister after being invited to form government by the King.
0: 3GG Local Sport.
10: Traralgon footy export and Collingwood forward Tim Membry says he's enjoying his time with the Pies. The 32-year-old Gippslander has kicked 13 goals in his past six games. Membry says staying with the teammate Harry Perryman in Melbourne has made things easier in juggling football and life back in Traralgon.
17: Yeah, just staying with him when I need to during the week, makes things a lot easier, and get home and just see the family when I can. It's such a great schedule here too, which allows me time to spend down there and up here. So, I'm grateful.
10: And that's the latest news update. I'm Scott Bayman from the Capital Radio Newsroom.
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10: Unleaded, $1.77 at the United in Tooradon, $1.78 at the Mobil in Gatha, and $1.79 at the BP in Moe.
0: 3GG's four-day forecast for Southern Stock Feeds, offering fully customised dairy, beef and sheep pellets.
18: Another brisk start ahead of what will be a sunny afternoon. Some morning fog around as well, some light winds. Wednesday, down to 4 degrees overnight. Showers increasing tomorrow. They should hit us tomorrow afternoon and evening. Otherwise, a partly cloudy top around 17 degrees. Cooler Thursday with showers, possible small hail and 10 degrees. That's Thursday, and Friday, rounding out your week with a shower or two, cloudy conditions and a top around about 13 degrees. Today, though, it is a top of 16 across the board.
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18: Well, this is what Tuesday feels like. Morning to you, Marshy from the Thorpedale Bakery. Also, tell you what, morning to all the taxi drivers out and about early this morning, waiting for that next pickup. Have yourself a great day. This is Forever Classic 3GG coming up very soon on this day. In the meantime, we kick things off with the Fine Young Cannibals. 3GG.

0: It is Boom Tish Tuesday. Welcome to it. For our classic 3GG, just gone 14 to 6. Tell you what, your chance to win some money with this sound right here. If you're up nice and early, your first chance to win coming up around about 25 past 6. In the meantime, shall we give this a crack?
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0: Let's open up the archive and reveal what's happened on this day, July 21. Billboard magazine declared Elvis Presley the most controversial entertainer since Liberace in 1956. Supernauts, I Like It Both Ways, which was produced by Molly Meldrum, entered the charts on this day in 1976. Guns N' Roses released their debut album, Appetite for Destruction, on this day in 87. Coldplay's Chris Martin was in trouble for attacking a car belonging to a photographer while touring Australia on this day in 2003. A sad day when we lost Long John Baldry in 2005. He gave us You've Lost That Loving Feeling. In 2007, Harry Potter and the Deathly Hallows, the final volume in the book series by J.K. Rowling, went on sale. NASA's space shuttle program ended on this day in 2011 with the landing of the space shuttle Atlantis. To 2017, and singer Justin Bieber is barred from performing in China by Beijing Municipal Bureau of Culture, citing his bad behavior. Talking of China in 2021, President Xi Jinping arrives in Tibet on the first official visit by a Chinese leader in more than 30 years. And in 2022, US President Joe Biden tests positive to COVID-19. And that's just some of what's happened on this day, July 21.
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13: About the first time I moved to Sydney from Brisbane, the first place I went to pretty much was Maroubra Beach, and it was beautiful. Beautiful day, great beach, and I just thought, you know, this is living. And I saw these guys walking down the beach with bra boys tattooed on the backs of their necks. And I was like, that's weird. And then I found out later it's because they're from Maroubra and they're boys and they're creative, right? So I eventually worked it out and I was like, that is cool. They're in a group. They're the bra boys. They feel good about it. I'm going to do exactly the same thing as what they're doing. I'm going to do that. Problem is I'd moved into Stanmore. Now, having more boys tattooed to the back of your neck is not an ideal situation, but Mardi Gras that year was really amazing.

0: it's you too. This is Gippsland from the classic 3GG. Welcome to Tuesday, wherever you might be. The very latest from the 3GG newsroom. Scott Maiman is standing by. We'll hear from him in a matter of minutes. Also coming up, some tax tips, the ultimate ear test, and what caught my eye.
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8: G'day there for Kilcunda today. Fair conditions, 1 to 3 foot swell, 6 knot offshore wind in from the north, low tide to 0.5 metre at 20 past 10, 14 in the drink and 9 outside. For the island, fair conditions, 1 to 2 foot swell, 11 knot offshore wind in from the north, low tide to 0.5 metre just after 10.30, 14 in the drink and 11 outside. The census is coming this August. You'll get instructions soon on what to do. In the census, every answer matters, authorised by the Australian Bureau of Statistics, Canberra. I'm Andy, and that's your 3GG Surf Report.
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9: Thanks to Terry and the team at Crawford Marine, Chickerill Street, Morwell, celebrating over 60 years in boating.
10: 5 degrees in Porrigal, 1 in Traralgon, 7 for Pakenham. From the Capital Radio 3GG Newsroom, I'm Scott Maiman. Disruptions have been reported at some Gippsland parks because of industrial action by staff. Workers with the Community and Public Sector Union began their action last Saturday in a fight for better pay and conditions. Duties that are impacted include the opening of park gates, cleaning toilets and the emptying of rubbish bins. Wilson's Promontory and the Tarrabulga National Park are some of the Gippsland locations to be affected, as well as other parts of the state. Work bans are due to stay in place for another week. New guidelines for dogs have been accepted by Bass Coast Shire councillors. The guidelines refer to appropriate public spaces for dogs across the Shire. They set out the criteria for the assessment of leash-free, on-leash and dog-prohibited areas. Council says the new guidelines are the perfect balance between environmental protections and the needs of our four-legged friends. Nesting sites will be clearly protected under the new guidelines. People wanting to join Victoria Police in Gippsland will soon be able to complete their recruit training closer to home, with the Victorian Government announcing a new regional training program for the area. The Gippsland Regional Training Program allows recruits to undertake the same 25-week training course, meet the same entry standards, and complete the same assessments as those training in Melbourne without the need to relocate. Champion Aussie athletes have described the devastating impact of losing the Commonwealth Games to Glasgow ahead of this week's opening ceremony there. Scotland residents thanking Premier Jacinda Allen and her predecessor Daniel Andrews for the $194 million cash injection that Glasgow received from Victoria to host the sporting spectacle after scrapping the event because it was too expensive. Jacinda Allen, who was the Commonwealth Games minister at the time, says she is sorry the Games won't be held here in Victoria, but she says she does not regret axing it.
11: Of course, I am sorry. I'm sure those athletes, and I've met, as I've said, I've spoken to them. I can understand their disappointment, but let's also remember that Victoria was prepared to step in at the last minute when the Commonwealth Games Federation didn't have a host jurisdiction for the 2026 Games, but we weren't prepared to do so at any cost.
10: And in his first speech as British Prime Minister, Andy Burnham has promised to boost public housing and honour defence commitments. He's outlined a 10-year plan for the country and has also pledged to end rough sleeping.
12: We will help people to live well, building a more preventative state, investing in people's success rather than paying for failure. And that work starts now.
1: 3GG Local Sport.
10: More details have emerged about Ken Hinckley's deal to become the inaugural coach of the Tassie Devils in the AFL. Alex Riddell reports.
13: Ken Hinckley has signed a 5-year deal to coach the Tasmania Devils and will officially start on November 1 after edging out Nathan Buckley and John Longmire for the role. Hinckley says he's incredibly excited to coach in such a passionate footy state.
14: When I get an opportunity to coach young people particularly, it's something that I thrive in and I love and I always have, and it keeps me really young.
13: Tasmania CEO Brendan Gale says Hinckley is a highly relatable, authentic personality and brings extensive experience.
15: The right sort of experience. He was involved in the formative stages of an expansion club and the Gold Coast Suns.
13: The Devils will officially enter the AFL in 2028, and the club currently has more than 200,000 founding members. Alex Riddell reporting.
10: And that's the latest news update. I'm Scott Maiman from the Capital Radio Newsroom.
1: 3GG. Saver traffic. Accident towing Gippsland. 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
16: Good morning. It's a pretty cruisy drive around town today. No crashes or pranks to avoid. Same goes for Darwin, Trafalgar, Long Worry and Moe. If you're driving into Melbourne today on the Princes Freeway, it's smooth sailing all the way to the Pakenham Bypass. 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
1: 3GG's four-day forecast for Southern Stock Feeds. 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
0: Some morning fog about ahead of what will be a mostly sunny Tuesday afternoon. Enjoy it. Light winds around, down to 5 degrees overnight. Tomorrow, partly cloudy showers in the afternoon and evenings, and light westerly winds. Wednesday top, 16 degrees, cooler, cloudy showers possible. High on Thursday, 10. And for Friday, showers easing, cloudy, at a top around about 13 degrees. Today, though, 7 for Mount Baw-Baw, 14 for the Prom, 16 for the rest right now. We're sitting on 5 degrees at Lee and Gather, Traralgon 4, 5 at Pakenham, and Moe right now is sitting on 4.
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0: Have you got your boom tissues ready? Yes, we're looking forward to hearing those a little later on. This is Forever Classic, 3GG's Local Breakfast, as we meander through your Tuesday morning. Great to have your company. Stick around, what caught my eye, some tax tips, and we'll also find out what's coming up this week. Yes, it's all a part of this for other classic 3GG's local breakfast.
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0: Made in Gippsland, 3GG's local breakfast show.

0: from Monday. The pig is back in the house. Gippsland's forever classic. 531 Thrillable G. Get ready to guess how much is in Sir Oinks-a-Lot. It's the local breakfast. Hey there, welcome along. This is what Tuesday feels like, apparently. It is just on 17 past 6 and the ultimate ear test. That is coming up very soon. You'll have a chance to identify that for $960. In the meantime, shall we check this out?
1: 3GG's local breakfast show.
2: What caught our eye?
0: This from Germany, where a 42-year-old man was on the phone to his partner when he fell asleep. The woman became alarmed when he stopped speaking and called him back several times only to get a busy signal. She then calls the police, fearing the worst, emergency services, dispatch the police car to the man's house, followed by the fire department and an ambulance. When the crew pulled up in full force, sirens blaring, the man opened the door in a daze and explained he'd simply fallen asleep. I can just see how the conversation ends with every phone call with his girlfriend. No, you hang up. No, you hang up. No, you hang up.
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0: We are in for a bit of a sunny day today, looking like a few light winds after the morning frost. Clears finally, 16 for a top right now. Warragul sitting on 3 degrees. Here we go, 3GG's ultimate ear test. That right there is the sound of money, quite possibly dropping into your bank account, 960 right now, thanks to Team at HMR 10. Here are the clues in case you need reminding. One, a sound that could be made at home or at work, and an everyday item. All right, so chances are maybe over the last couple of days you've actually made this sound. 5622244, come on, let's get to it. You're a 3GG.
10: You've

0: Heights might attend George Street Mowing. It's the sound that has Gippsland guessing. Three double G's ultimate ear test.
1: First cab off the rank, we head to Pakenham. Morning, David.
2: Good morning, Bixie. How are you?
1: Yeah, good. Did you have a nice weekend?
2: Yeah, it was quite a nice sunny weekend, wasn't it? Got the washing out on the line. It was amazing.
1: Look at you go. Are you ready to win some money?
2: Yes, I'm always ready.
1: Always ready. 960. Three double G's ultimate in your test. There it is for all the cash. What are you thinking, David of Pakenham?
2: Could you be opening a latch on a gate or a door to open up the said gate or door?
1: Oh, gate, latch. I see where you're going with that. I like where you're going, but just not enough to give you any money. David of Pakenham, that's not what we're doing. Cross it off the list.
2: Never mind, Dixie.
1: You have an awesome day yourself as we give you another chance to win again next hour. Three double G's ultimate ear test. The latest from the newsroom is on the way for you next. Plus, we'll check in with the Weather Bureau in minutes.
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1: In today's Warragul, Andrew and Gazette, angry residents established a petition to convince the Baubor Shire to reassess its waste collection. A group of women are showing off their carpentry and design skills at the Bunyip Women's Shed. And in sport, a young tennis player turns his attention to sit-ups following an injury. Also, all of the weekend results for local football, netball and everything in between. 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
9: 5 degrees in Warragul, 1 in Traralgon, 7 for Pakenham. From the Capital Radio 3GG newsroom, I'm Scott Maiman. Disruptions have been reported at some Gippsland parks because of industrial action by staff. Workers with the Community and Public Sector Union began their action last Saturday in a fight for better pay and conditions. Duties that are impacted include the opening of park gates, cleaning toilets and the emptying of rubbish bins. Wilson's Promontory and the Tarrabulga National Park are some of the Gippsland locations to be affected, as well as other parts of the state. Work bans are due to stay in place for another week. New guidelines for dogs have been accepted by Bass Coast Shire councillors. The guidelines refer to appropriate public spaces for dogs across the Shire. They set out the criteria for the assessment of leash-free, on-leash and dog-prohibited areas. Council says the new guidelines are the perfect balance between environmental protections and the needs of our four-legged friends. Nesting sites will be clearly protected under the new guidelines. People wanting to join Victoria Police in Gippsland will soon be able to complete their recruit training closer to home, with the Victorian Government announcing a new regional training program for the area. The Gippsland Regional Training Program allows recruits to undertake the same 25-week training course, meet the same entry standards, and complete the same assessments as those training in Melbourne without the need to relocate. Champion Aussie athletes have described the devastating impact of losing the Commonwealth Games to Glasgow ahead of this week's opening ceremony there. Scotland residents thanking Premier Jacinda Allen and her predecessor Daniel Andrews for the $194 million cash injection that Glasgow received from Victoria to host the sporting spectacle after scrapping the event because it was too expensive. Jacinda Allen, who was the Commonwealth Games minister at the time, says she is sorry the Games won't be held here in Victoria, but she says she does not regret axing it.
10: Of course, I am sorry. I'm sure those athletes, and I've spoken to them, I can understand their disappointment. But let's also remember that Victoria was prepared to step in at the last minute when the Commonwealth Games Federation didn't have a host jurisdiction for the 2026 Games, but we weren't prepared to do so at any cost.
9: And in his first speech as British Prime Minister, Andy Burnham has promised to boost public housing and honour defence commitments. He's outlined a 10-year plan for the country and has also pledged to end rough sleeping.
11: We will help people to live well, building a more preventative state, investing in people's success rather than paying for failure. And that work starts now.
0: 3GG Local Sport.
9: More details have emerged about Ken Hinckley's deal to become the inaugural coach of the Tassie Devils in the AFL. Alex Riddell reports.
12: Ken Hinckley has signed a 5-year deal to coach the Tasmania Devils and will officially start on November 1 after edging out Nathan Buckley and John Longmire for the role. Hinckley says he's incredibly excited to coach in such a passionate footy state.
13: When I get an opportunity to coach young people particularly, it's something that I thrive in and I love and I always have, and it keeps me really young.
12: Tasmania CEO Brendan Gale says Hinckley is a highly relatable, authentic personality and brings extensive experience.
14: The right sort of experience. He was involved in the formative stages of an expansion club in the Gold Coast Suns.
12: The Devils will officially enter the AFL in 2028, and the club currently has more than 200,000 founding members. Alex Riddell reporting.
9: And that's the latest news update. I'm Scott Maiman from the Capital Radio Newsroom.
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15: It's a pretty cruisy drive around town today. No major crashes or congestion points yet. Just watch out for works in Druin on Wellwood Road between Cook Street and Werrong Road with speed and lane restrictions. If you're driving into Melbourne today on the Prince's Freeway, it's moving really nicely all the way through to the Pakenham Bypass. And once you get to the Monash Slow City Bound from Clyde Road to Belgrave Hallam Road, Oz Alert, Australia's new emergency messaging system, will send a test alert to compatible mobile devices around 2 p.m. on Monday 27th. July. If you receive one, you don't need to do anything as it's just a test, authorised by the Australian Government, Canberra. 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
9: Unleaded, $1.77 at the United in Tooradon, $1.78 at the Mobil Lee and Gather, and $1.79 at the BP in Moe.
0: 3GG's four-day forecast for Southern Stock Feeds, offering fully customised dairy, beef and sheep pellets.
16: Belinda from the Weather Bureau, good morning. Good morning. Waking up to another cold morning. Warragul dipping down to about that 0 degree mark earlier this morning. So, you know, we know it's in the middle of winter. A little bit of fog around, a little bit of frost around, but the day will be another dry, settled day. Some cloud overhead. It's mostly that thin, higher cloud, so I expect you'll still see some sun filtering through. And the daytime temperatures are going to warm up to about the mid-teens. Warragul today looking for a top of 15 degrees, Wonthaggi 15, Latrobe Valley 16, Pakenham 16, Phillip Island today 15, Leongatha 15 as well. Partly cloudy skies, cold to begin with. There's a little bit of fog around the parts this morning, but otherwise a dry day on the way.
17: Okay. Warnings. Anything to be aware of?
16: There is the frost warning that's out for this morning, but would not be expecting a fresh frost warning for tomorrow morning because the temperatures just won't be quite as cold to start the day tomorrow. Warragul looking to get down to about 5 degrees overnight tonight, so we're going to have slightly milder conditions tomorrow morning. It's going to be a little bit more breeze around tomorrow morning, and we are expecting some showers to develop. So late morning at the earliest, maybe in the middle of the day with those showers coming in. The air that's coming in is pretty cold, so we're likely to see some snowfalls up around Mount Baw-Baw. With those showers in the evening, we could even see some small hail. So, you know, it's one of those wintry cold outbreaks. Yep. A passing shower could bring some small hail with it and some fresh snowfalls to those up. Elevated parts. Temperature on Wednesday should still get to about 15 degrees, but look, those winds are going to turn around southwesterly later in the day, and Thursday's looking pretty chilly, a maximum temperature of just 10 degrees for Warragul.
17: Looks as though we're going into a fairly wet spell for the next couple of days too.
16: Yeah, and then once those showers do settle in tomorrow, you know, there'll be breaks and you'll get some breaks in them, but really right through Thursday, the end of the week and the weekend, there will be showers around and those breezes will be holding on. So, you know, a little taste of winter with, you know, the unsettled, showery, breezy kind of winter weather.
17: Okay. So it looks as though today is the last chance to get either the lawns done or get stuff out on the line.
16: Yeah, today is your outside day because the weather's going to turn a little bit more uncomfortable late for the remaining part of the week.
17: An absolute pleasure to talk to you, Belinda. Have a lovely day.
16: Same to you. See ya.
17: Right now, 8 degrees at Inverloch, 4 at Morwell, 4 at Yarra and Phillip Island right now, sitting on 10.
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17: Well, he's back next Monday. Yes, ladies and gentlemen, the pig is back in the house. Sir Oinks-a-lot. Giving you the chance to win money. Yeah, the longer you listen, the better off you are. We'll tell you if you're too high or too low with a guess. It all kicks off from next Monday. Get ready to win. And after that, the next superstar experience. I can't wait to reveal what the next superstar experience is going to be. It is going to be here. I do mean, this is huge. We've never done this before. Yeah, can't wait. This is Forever Classic 3GG. I've said too much. Apart from this is the Mac. 3GG, morning. Can you hear

0: What would be bad is if you didn't get up to the Nuji Hotel this coming Friday. That's what I'm telling you. Forever Classic 531 Thrillable G. It's a little bit of MJ on this Tuesday morning. It has just gone 14-7. And yes, the Nuji Hotel raising funds for Variety, the children's charity. You can help sick, underprivileged kids. Yeah, find a smile. That's what it's all about. A trivia night happening at the Nuji Hotel from 7 this coming Friday. I mean, God knows there's nothing else on, so why not get the entire family, get a team together, and get up to the Nuji Hotel. You know full well their food is sensational, and as part of the Nuji Truffle Festival at the moment, there's new things to try up there. Why not? Nuji Hotel, it's only $20 this coming Friday. It's going to be a great night. Last year, we had an absolute blast with love you to do the same thing again. So make sure you get your tickets. Book them through the website. Head on over to 3GG.com.au, click on the Nuji Hotel, and then follow the link in there to grab your tickets before they're gone. It is the Gippsland Guy. 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
0: Looking at a sunny afternoon once the fog clears, light winds top around 16, 3 degrees right now. It's Forever Classic 531 3GG.

0: As dawn is about to break across Gippsland and the Latrobe Valley this morning, I wonder if it'll be as nice a start to the day as we had yesterday. Did you see the photo that I popped up from the studios here at 3GG of the sunrise yesterday morning? Sensational. It's Forever Classic 3GG. Hey, Scott Maiman standing by. Two motorists have been forced to face court on charges of two separate driving offences in South Gippsland. Details about that. Leading the news at 7, also another chance for you to win the money. That's coming up. And, of course, coming up from next Monday, your chance to guess how much is in Sir Oinks-a-Lot, the chance to win with 3GG's piggy bank. All that and more still to come. It's also Boom Tish Tuesday. Get those through breakfast at 3gg.com.au.
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7: 5 degrees in Warrigal, it's 2 in Traralgon, in Pakenham, 7 degrees. From the Capital Radio 3GG newsroom, I'm Scott Maiman. Two motorists have faced court to face charges on two separate driving offences in South Gippsland. In the first case, a 20-year-old man was found guilty of careless and dangerous driving for allegedly driving on the wrong side of the road while overtaking vehicles and narrowly missing oncoming traffic. The court was told the incident happened back in May near the Lock Primary School. In the second separate case, a Lock motorist was fined $400 after being found guilty on multiple counts of unlicensed driving. Police say the man has since been caught driving again and is facing a further two counts of unlicensed driving. Local Nationals MP Marlena Barth says Gippslanders remain highly disappointed on missing out on the Commonwealth Games, which were to have been holding events in the Latrobe Valley. Later this week, we'll see the Commonwealth Games kick off in Glasgow after the Labor government 3 years ago scrapped hosting the event, which was scheduled to be held across regional Victoria. Ms Barth says the debacle is on Jacinda Allen's watch.
8: Labor promised regional jobs tourism and investment through the Commonwealth Games and then backed out and walked away from a project that was always apparently a con.
7: New polling has found 80% of Victorians are now worried about the impacts of immigration on housing availability. The Amplify Australia poll has found 65% of Victorians don't trust the Allen government to improve housing in the next year. It's up from 59% in the same survey last year. The state opposition's David Southwick says the Allen government has let down Victorians.
9: And the reason why we're not getting the homes is because with 43% of the cost of building a home in taxes, regulation and red tape, it simply doesn't add up to build homes in Victoria.
7: Gulf nations are scrambling for ways to bypass the Strait of Hormuz as tension between Iran and the US escalates. Washington has launched yet another wave of strikes after the deaths of three US service members. Former Pentagon operative Tony Schaffer has told Nine a number of options are being explored to keep ships moving.
10: They've actually got two areas which they're doing. They're actually building a pipeline that will bypass a number of the straits. Right now, there's one going across Qatar. Another one's going from the Saudi Arabian state to the Red Sea.
7: Broadcasters, entertainers, politicians and academics have honoured Darren Hinch at a state funeral yesterday in Melbourne after his death last week at the age of 82. Legendary journalist Ray Martin delivered a special tribute, while broadcaster Darren James was the MC, recalling Hinch's love of wine.
11: He rang me up and said, "Sunshine, we're going to lunch." Three quarters of the way through the lunch, I said, "Who else is coming?" And he said, "No one, just you and me." I said, "You're booked for three." He said, then he told me about Hinch's Law number 7. If you're dining at a restaurant for two, when you book, book for three. So when the third person doesn't show up, you're at a table for four and you've got more room for your wine.
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7: Terralgan footy product and Collingwood forward Tim Membry says their weekend win against Carlton was hard fought. The 32-year-old Gippslander played a pivotal role for the Pies in their 21-point win, kicking three majors.
12: It was a good hard fought game, hard fought win really. Took us a while to break him, but I thought we got a hold of him in that last and able to seal the game up.
7: And that's the latest news update. I'm Scott Maiman from the Capital Radio News.
1: 3GG, time saver traffic, accident towing Gippsland, prompt and professional attention from Bunyip to Mallacoota and right across South Gippsland.
13: Good morning. It's a smooth run around town today. No crashes or pranks to watch out for. Just taking a look on Queen Street, we've got some eastbound congestion on approach to Norma V Street. If you're driving into Melbourne today on the Princes Freeway, it's moving really nicely all the way through to the Pakenham Bypass. And once you get to the Monash, it's slow city bound from Clyde Road to Belgrave Hallam Road, then under speed from the East Link to Warrigal Road. Do you believe that happiness matters to seriously ill children? 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Starlight.org.au. More traffic soon on 3GG's Local Breakfast.
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0: Some patchy fog ahead of what will be a sunny afternoon. That is a tale of a tape for your Tuesday. Some light winds around as well. It's going to be the last of the nice weather, at least tomorrow. Yeah, we'll start off partly cloudy ahead of some afternoon evening showers. A Wednesday top tomorrow. 16 degrees, cooling right off. Cold blast is on the way Thursday. Cloudy showers, possible small hail atop around 10. And similar conditions with showers easing. Cloudy Friday atop around 13 degrees today. 7 for Mount Baw Baw, 14 around the Prom, 15 for Lee and Gather, Druin and Warrigal, 16 for Maui and Terralgan. Right now, we are in fact sitting on 3 degrees right now in Warrigal. We've got 4 of Maui, 7 of Comwack. Inverloch right now sitting on 8.
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0: Boom, 'tis Tuesday. Sounds a little like this. And sounds a little like this. All right, let's see if you can make Craig laugh a little bit later on this morning. We'll do that after 7:30. Plus, in addition to that, a little bit later on, we will also give it the chance to win 3GG's Ultimate Ear Test. That is coming up. There's 960 up for grabs this morning with this sound right here, which is an everyday item. Plus, coming up, not forgetting, in an hour from now, we'll also have a dive into 3GG's celebration book if you know someone's celebrating. Love to hear from you. If you want to get in early, give me a call right now, 56222444. 3GG. Sweet.

0: Yes, the summer of 81. I remember it well. I was in Form 2, Year 8, Forever Classic 531, 3GG. It is a local breakfast, and here's something you can try. This sounds intriguing. Lock and District come and try bowl sessions. Now, there are a couple of these. The first one is coming up this coming weekend. It's your chance to head along. Sunday, the 26th of July, the 9th of August, and the 23rd of August. It's all at the Lock and District Bowling Club. It's low impact, easy to learn, friendly, local, welcoming club. A sport you can enjoy for the rest of your life, all right? And plus the bar will be open for Sunday sippers as well. This sounds intriguing. Locke, what a great group of people these people are as well. They'd love to see you. So come and try. It's open to all ages as well, so maybe this could be a family outing. It's on from 2 until 5. If you want further details on this one here, I'd love you to check them out at 3gg.com.au. It's the Gippsland Guide. 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

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Get them on in to us. 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We are looking rather chilly to begin with, but there will be some nice sunny conditions to follow. I need to get home and do the lawn today, I reckon. Patchy fog, light winds top around about 16 degrees down to 5 overnight. It's sitting on 3 degrees right now. We are sitting on $960. Thanks to Team and HMART at 10, George Street in Maui, the ultimate ear test. Your chance to win right now. Now, the sound is an everyday item, and more importantly, it's a sound you could make at work or at home. What do you think? Here is the sound that could win it for you right now, and I reckon we're getting close. So let's put your guess to the test right now. 5622 444. Come on, let's make you a winner. This is Forever Classic 3GG.

0: 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It's the sound that has Gippsland guessing. 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
1: 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Maybe Carmen this time around will strike it lucky. Morning, how are you?
2: I'm going to say feeling confident, so confident. Let's go with that.
1: All right, well, let's go with that indeed. All right, hopefully you've got the right answer for me. $960 there, Carmen. Here we go. There it is, the sound that may sound a little different over the phone, but still nonetheless, what do you think?
2: A clock ticking.
1: Oh, the clock is ticking on this phone call, unfortunately. No, Carmen, one thing.
2: Don't worry, I'll try again.
1: Please do. You have yourself a wonderful day, okay?
2: Yeah, you too. Bye.
1: Bye now. 3GG's Ultimate Ear Test. It returns again next hour. Give it a crack then. Yeah, thanks to TMNH Mitre 10, $960, and the clues, an everyday item and a sound that could be made of work or home.
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1: In today's Warrigal, Andrew and Gazette, angry residents established a petition to convince the Baw-Baw Shire to reassess its waste collection. 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
9: 5 degrees in Warrigal, it's 2 in Traralgon, in Pakenham, 7 degrees. From the Capital Radio 3GG Newsroom, I'm Scott Maiman. Two motorists have faced court to face charges on two separate driving offences in South Gippsland. In the first case, a 20-year-old man was found guilty of careless and dangerous driving for allegedly driving on the wrong side of the road while overtaking vehicles and narrowly missing oncoming traffic. The court was told the incident happened back in May near the Lock Primary School. In the second separate case, a Lock motorist was fined $400 after being found guilty on multiple counts of unlicensed driving. Police say the man has since been caught driving again and is facing a further 2 counts of unlicensed driving. Local Nationals MP Melina Barth says Gippslanders remain highly disappointed on missing out on the Commonwealth Games, which were to have been holding events in the Latrobe Valley. Later this week, we'll see the Commonwealth Games kick off in Glasgow after the Labor government 3 years ago scrapped hosting the event, which was scheduled to be held across regional Victoria. Ms Barth says the debacle is on Jacinda Allen's watch.
10: Labor promised regional jobs, tourism and investment through the Commonwealth Games and then backed out and walked away from a project that was always apparently a con.
9: New polling has found 80% of Victorians are now worried about the impacts of immigration on housing availability. The Amplify Australia poll has found 65% of Victorians don't trust the Allen government to improve housing in the next year. It's up from 59% in the same survey last year. The state opposition's David Southwick says the Allen government has let down Victorians.
11: And the reason why we're not getting the homes is because with 43% of the cost of building a home in taxes, regulation and red tape, it simply doesn't add up to build homes in Victoria.
9: Gulf nations are scrambling for ways to bypass the Strait of Hormuz as tension between Iran and the US escalates. Washington has launched yet another wave of strikes after the deaths of three US service members. Former Pentagon operative Tony Schaffer has told Nine a number of options are being explored to keep ships moving.
12: They've actually got two areas which they're doing. They're actually building a pipeline that will bypass a number of the straits. Right now, there's one going across Qatar. Another one's going from the Saudi Arabian state to the Red Sea.
9: Broadcasters, entertainers, politicians and academics have honoured Darren Hinch at a state funeral yesterday in Melbourne after his death last week at the age of 82. Legendary journalist Ray Martin delivered a special tribute, while broadcaster Darren James was the MC, recalling Hinch's love of wine.
13: He rang me up and said, "Sunshine, we're going to lunch." Three quarters of the way through the lunch, I said, "Who else is coming?" And he said, "No one, just you and me." I said, "You're booked for three." He said, then he told me about Hinch's Law number 7. If you're dining at a restaurant for two, when you book for three. So when the third person doesn't show up, you're at a table for four and you've got more room for your wine.
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9: Terralgan footy product and Collingwood forward Tim Membry says their weekend win against Carlton was hard fought. The 32-year-old Gippslander played a pivotal role for the Pies in their 21-point win, kicking three majors.
14: It was a good hard fought game. Hard fought win, really. Took us a while to break him, but I thought we got a hold of him in that last and able to seal the game up.
9: And that's the latest news update. I'm Scott Maiman from the Capital Radio News.
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15: Good morning. It's a smooth run around town today. No crashes or prangs to watch out for. Just taking a look on Queen Street, we've got some eastbound congestion on approach to Norma V Street. If you're driving into Melbourne today on the Princes Freeway, it's moving really nicely all the way through to the Pakenham Bypass. And once you get to the Monash, it's slow city bound from Clyde Road to Belgrave Hallam Road, then under speed from the East Link to Warrigal Road. Do you believe that happiness matters to seriously ill children? 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Starlight.org.au. 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
9: Unleaded, $1.77 at the United in Tooradin, $1.78 at the Mobil in Gatha, and $1.79 at the BP in Moe.
4: 3GG's four-day forecast for Southern Stock Feeds, offering fully customised dairy, beef and sheep pellets.
16: Sunny is going to be the flavour of the day today. Some morning fog around, some light winds, just waiting for the sun to come up, although rather foggy here in Warrigal at the moment. Down to 5 degrees overnight, we're looking at some showers in the afternoon and evening, some light westerly winds tomorrow. A top around 16 degrees, much cooler for you on Thursday. Showers, possible hail and 10 degrees, not much better on Friday. Cloudy showers in the morning, westerly winds top around about 13 degrees. So come up to New G. Stand by the open fire. 7 the top today for Mount Baubor, 14 for the Prom, 15 for Warragul, 16 for Traralgon and Moe, Lee and Gather 15, and right now Yarram's on 4, we've got 8 of 1, thank you. King Island 12, and right now Warragul 4.
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16: 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We want to hear those this morning. Stick around, Steve Winwood, right after this one from Eddie Grant. Welcome to your Tuesday, Double G.

0: Steve Winwood. Valerie, forever classic. 531 3GG on this. Wantish Tuesday. Hey there, Aaron Chilcock. Good morning.
1: Hey there, Deeksy. Good morning to you.
0: Shall we kick it off with this one here from Marshy from the Thorpe Dale Bakery?
1: Oh, go on. What's Marshy got?
0: All right. Bruce enters the chemist shop and says, I want deodorant, ball or aerosol. Says the chemist. No, just armpits.
1: Yes, love it. I've heard that one before, but I never get tired of that one. This could be the worst joke that you hear all day.

0: Oh, really?
1: Yeah. You know, I used to be a pilot.
0: No.
1: Yeah, my dad would chop the wood and I would pilot.
0: Craig Lowe, that one.
1: Awful, isn't it?
0: This one here from Carolyn of Warrigal. Two roadside workers sit down for their lunch break. One opens the brown paper bag and exclaims in disgust, "Oh, look, mate, flaming raspberry jam sandwiches again." His mate says, "Well, why don't you, go to your cook and ask the missus to, you know, get you something else?" To which he replies, "That's me trouble. She's away. I have to cut my own lunch."
1: Okay. Yep.
0: All right. Thank you, Carolyn.
1: Why did the blind man walk into the well?
0: Why?
1: Because he couldn't see that well.
0: Oh. There it is. This one here is from Billy. Husband and wife are playing a round of golf together when, unfortunately, the husband smashed a ball straight into her face. Panic-stricken, he ran to the clubhouse for a doctor. "Doctor, come quickly. My wife's been hit by a golf ball." "Where was she hit?" "Between the first and second holes." Said, "Oh, dear. That won't leave much room for bandages."
1: Oh. Wow. That's our After Dark one for the day, I think.
0: It is indeed.
1: And I've got the Lockie last laugh.
0: Okay, yes.
1: Thank you, Lockie. A businessman went into the office and found an inexperienced handyman painting the walls. The handyman was wearing two really heavy parkas on this really hot summer day. And
0: right.
1: The businessman thought, "That's a bit strange. What are you doing that for?" And he said, "Why are you wearing that on such a hot day?" And the handyman showed him the instructions on the can of paint that said, "For best results, put on two coats."
0: Thanks, Lockie. There it is. Thanks, Lockie. We didn't get one from David this week.
1: No. Hope you're all right, David.
0: There it is.
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0: And today's Warrigal, Andrew and Gazette. 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A group of women are showing off their carpentry and design skills at the Bunyip Women's Shed. 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

Not as sensational a start to the day as we had yesterday, but still nonetheless going to be a very nice day once the fog clears. We are looking at a mostly sunny day. We're looking at a few light winds and a top of 16. Right now, Warragul 3. And that's the weather outside. Thank you very much there, ladies. This is Forever Classic 531 3GG. Welcome to Tuesday, wherever you are.

0: classic for Over Gippsland. This is 531 3GG. It is just on 3 away from 8. Scott Maiman standing by, leading the news at 8. $2 million going to be spent by the state government on a program that will locally train police right here in Gippsland. Also, the celebration book, if you've got an entry, 56222444, which is a number. The Gill has rung us through on. Good morning to you, Gil.
1: Good. Am I too late for a joke?
0: No, not at all.
1: Oh, well, that's good.
0: What is it?
1: Okay, three people were killed within a short moment of, short time of one another.
0: Right.
1: And they ended up at heaven together.
0: Yes.
1: And St. Peter said to the first fellow, "What happened to you?" And he said, "I was just walking down the street and I got hit by this freak." And he said, "Oh, dear me, wrong place, wrong time. In you go." So he says to the next bloke, "What happened to you?" And he said, "Well, my wife was cheating on me. I knew it." He said, "So I got up and early." He said, "And I could smell a bloke was around. I could smell his aftershave." He said, "I raced around the house looking for him." He said, "And I couldn't find him." He said, "And in a fit of temper, I grabbed the fridge and threw it out the window." He said, "But the effort of doing that was so much I had a heart attack." And he said, "Well," he said, "anger will get you any time." He said, "You must be, you know, be careful with your anger." And he said to the third guy, "What about you?" And he said, "Oh, there I was just sitting in this fridge minding my own business."
0: Studio audience like that, Gil. Good on you, buddy. Always a pleasure.
1: Okay, bye.
0: See ya.
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0: 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The Walhalla Winter Lights train kicks off all through August, leaving Walhalla Station. 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
8: This is Budgie Baker. Sunny day ahead again. A little warmer this morning. 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
12: Thanks to Terry and the team at Crawford Marine, Chickerill Street, Morwell, celebrating over 60 years in boating.
13: 6 degrees in Warrigal, 3 in Traralgon, 7 in Pakenham. From the Capital Radio 3GG newsroom, I'm Scott Maiman. $2 million will be spent by the state government on a program that will locally train police in Gippsland. Recruits to the Gippsland Police Academy will undertake 25 weeks of training next year. The move is part of a bigger plan to lure more police officers to work in country Victoria. Graduates would then be deployed to regional stations. Local Nationals MP Melina Bath claims Gippslanders have been cheated out of hosting the Commonwealth Games, which were to have been held in regional Victoria. The opening ceremony will be held in Glasgow later this week, receiving a $194 million cash boost by the Victorian Labor government to host the event after scrapping it due to cost issues. Morwell was slated to host some of the events. Ms. Bath says local communities will be reflecting on the lost opportunity of hosting the Games.
14: People right across Gippsland remain disappointed because a once-in-a-lifetime opportunity is lost from our region, and regional Victorians feel cheated.
13: One of the country's leading traffic management and labour hire companies has broken ranks, calling for a royal commission into Victoria's big bill projects after continued reports of corruption and kickbacks. Managing Director of KPI Group, Aaron Ramsey, says it's the only way to clean up the state's construction sector. He says he's aware of specific circumstances on the big build, which pointed to misconduct and contracts that he believed could have been provided at a lower cost. But Premier Jacinda Allen is refusing to back down, adamant a royal commission is not the solution.
15: I am focused on taking strong action now. Anyone calling for a royal commission is calling for action delayed, not immediate action. We've had a royal commission into this. It didn't change the culture. It took years. It cost tens of millions of dollars, and at the heart of it, it went after workers.
13: And Gippslanders with diabetes are being asked to speak out about their lived experience this National Diabetes Week. Diabetes Australia's Hannah Jackson says about 2 million Australians have diabetes, and Gippslanders are being encouraged to speak out about it to overcome stigma and isolation.
16: The National Diabetes Week is about putting their voices front and centre. And this year's campaign, Living Out Loud, recognises that real change happens when people are heard and understood and supported.
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13: An Ellen Bankin District Football Netball League team is celebrating new upgrades. Alex Donkerty has details.
17: The Bullen Lyrebirds Football Netball Club have received new lighting for their home ground as part of a state government investment worth $250,000. Local Labor MP Harriet Ching was at the Bullen Recreation Reserve on Friday to officially celebrate the new lights. Four 25-metre light towers have been installed around the oval, giving the footy club the chance to extend training at night. Ms Ching says the lights will also benefit the cricket club during the summer, providing more opportunity to get the most out of the oval. The Lyrebirds celebrated their first win with the new light posts installed on the weekend with a 51-point win over Nyora. Alex Stockerty, Capital Radio News.
13: And that's the latest news update. I'm Scott Maiman from the Capital Radio Newsroom.
11: 3GG. Time saver traffic. Accident towing Gippsland. Prompt and professional attention from Bunyip to Mallacoota and right across South Gippsland.
18: Good morning. Taking a look around town, no major crashes or pranks. Traffic is moving really nicely today. Just taking a look on Brandy Creek Road, we've got some congestion at the Sutton Street roundabout in both directions, then again at Charles Street. If you're driving into Melbourne today on the Prince's Freeway, it's smooth sailing all the way through the Bakenham Bypass, but once you get to the Monash, it's slow city bound from Clyde Road to Belgrave Hallam Road, then under speed from the East Link to Warrigal Road. 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More traffic soon on 3GG's Local Breakfast.
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0: Still a little bit of fog around, but a sunny afternoon to follow. Some light winds. It's looking very nice for you Tuesday. We're down to 5 overnight tomorrow. It's partly cloudy ahead of showers in the afternoon and evening. Some light westerly winds as well. 16 your top. Thursday, payday, looking a little unsettled. Cloudy, showery, possible hail. Only getting up to 10 degrees, just barely making it to double digits. And showers easing at this stage, cloudy on Friday, top around about 13 degrees. Today, 7 for Mount Baw, 14 for the Prom, 15 for Druin, Warrigal and Leongatha, 16 for Traralgon and Moe. Right now, Leongatha 5, Traralgon 5, 7 at Comwack. The Prom right now is sitting on 9 degrees.
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0: And another chance for you to crack some cash in your bank account. Yes. Let's open up that nugget. The nugget we call 3GG's Ultimate Ear Test. Now, this is a sound where we're close. I can feel it. Maybe by the end of the week. But today, your chance. One more chance before we close it off for today is coming up around about 25 past 8. Thanks to TMH Mart at 10, a sound that is an everyday sound. It's an everyday item. And it is a sound that could be made at work or at home. Your chance to identify that very soon, but in the meantime, we'll take a look at the celebration book, last minute entry. Here's your chance on 5-6-222-444. 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It's Forever Classic 3GG.

0: 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Another chat, talking of money, the ultimate ear test is not too far away. But before we get there, though, it is just on 16 past 8. It's time to check this out.
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0: Let's open up the archive and reveal what's happened on this day, July 21. Billboard magazine declared Elvis Presley the most controversial entertainer since Liberace in 1956. Supernauts, I Like It Both Ways, which was produced by Molly Meldrum, entered the charts on this day in 1976. Guns N' Roses released their debut album, Appetite for Destruction, on this day in 87. Coldplay's Chris Martin was in trouble for attacking a car belonging to a photographer while touring Australia on this day in 2003. A sad day when we lost Long John Baldry in 2005. He gave us You've Lost That Loving Feeling. In 2007, Harry Potter and the Deathly Hallows, the final volume in the book series by J.K. Rowling, went on sale. NASA's space shuttle program ended on this day in 2011 with the landing of the space shuttle Atlantis. To 2017, and singer Justin Bieber is barred from performing in China by Beijing Municipal Bureau of Culture, citing his bad behaviour. Talking of China, in 2021, President Xi Jinping arrives in Tibet on the first official visit by a Chinese leader in more than 30 years. And in 2022, US President Joe Biden tests positive to COVID-19. And that's just some of what's happened on this day, July 21.
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0: John Broughton of Narre Warren celebrating a birthday today. Happy birthday to you, John, from all of us here. 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Jeff Fatt, the original Purple Wiggle, turns 73. And Yusuf Islam, the singer formerly known as Cat Stevens, turns 78.
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0: Well, the Bureau says today, veterinars, we are looking 22 past 8 at a sunny day today. Some patchy fog, some light winds, top around about 16 degrees, and right now we're sitting on 4 degrees in Warragul, and we are sitting on a stack of cash, and I reckon we are close. Super close to giving away the money right now. Maybe just rework one of your previous guesses, perhaps, maybe, maybe not. Your chance to have a crack right now on 56222449, $960 off the grabs. You ready to do it? With thanks to TMLH, you might attend the clues, an everyday item, and a sound that could be made at work or home. What do you reckon? 56222449. Want to play?

0: Sam and H might attend George Street Mowing. It's the sound that has Gippsland guessing. Three double G's ultimate ear test.
1: Heading to the phones right now. Maybe Bert's got the right answer for us this time around. Morning to you, Bert and Mowing. How are you?
2: Pretty good, thanks.
1: Magnificent. Bit foggy where you are at the minute.
2: Not bad,
1: Rod Roy, mate. Okay, well, let's see whether or not we can... Okay, let's see whether or not we can win you some money right now. Three double G's. Ultimate ear test. It's worth 960 to your bird if you can tell me what the answer is.
2: Yeah.
1: What are you thinking?
2: I think it might be a headlight.
1: Yep.
2: Go in your head, fits into a beanie, the front, and...
1: Okay.
2: It doesn't make much sound, but it makes a sound each time you...
1: Turn it on and off?
2: Yeah. Press the button. No, press the button to change from bright to low.
1: Okay. Yep. You're talking about the high beam and the low beam.
2: Yeah, something like that, yeah. But
1: nah, it's not anything like that.
2: Walking around the house at night.
1: Well, good luck getting the car in through the front door, is all I'm going to say. No, mate, we're not doing that. Love your guess, but you have a great day, okay?
2: Yeah, it sounds like you sound, but it's not.
1: Yeah, it does indeed. Hey, have a great day there, Bert and Mowing, as we give you another chance to win again tomorrow morning. Three double G's ultimate ear test for TMH might attend.
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1: And today's Warragul, Andrew and Gazette. Angry residents established a petition to convince the Baw-Baw Shire to reassess its waste collection. A group of women are showing off their carpentry and design skills at the Bunyip Women's Shed. And in sport, a young tennis player turns his attention to sit-ups following an injury. Also, all of the weekend results for local football, netball and everything in between. Don't forget to grab your copy of the Warragul, Andrew and Gazette from your local outlet or buy the full issue online.
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12: Thanks to Terry and the team at Crawford Marine, Chickerill Street, Morwell, celebrating over 60 years in boating.
13: 6 degrees in Warragul, 3 in Traralgon, 7 in Pakenham. From the Capital Radio 3GG newsroom, I'm Scott Maiman. $2 million will be spent by the state government on a program that will locally train police in Gippsland. Recruits to the Gippsland Police Academy will undertake 25 weeks of training next year. The move is part of a bigger plan to lure more police officers to work in country Victoria. Graduates would then be deployed to regional stations. Local Nationals MP Melina Bath claims Gippslanders have been cheated out of hosting the Commonwealth Games, which were to have been held in regional Victoria. The opening ceremony will be held in Glasgow later this week, receiving a $194 million cash boost by the Victorian Labor government to host the event after scrapping it due to cost issues. Morwell was slated to host some of the events. Ms. Bath says local communities will be reflecting on the lost opportunity of hosting the Games.
14: People right across Gippsland remain disappointed because a once-in-a-lifetime opportunity is lost from our region, and regional Victorians feel cheated.
13: One of the country's leading traffic management and labour hire companies has broken ranks, calling for a royal commission into Victoria's big bill projects after continued reports of corruption and kickbacks. Managing director of KPI Group, Aaron Ramsey, says it's the only way to clean up the state's construction sector. He says he's aware of specific circumstances on the big build, which pointed to misconduct and contracts that he believed could have been provided at a lower cost. But Premier Jacinda Allen is refusing to back down, adamant a royal commission is not the solution.
15: I am focused on taking strong action now. Anyone calling for a royal commission is calling for action delayed, not immediate action. We've had a royal commission into this. It didn't change the culture. It took years. It cost tens of millions of dollars, and at the heart of it, it went after workers.
13: And Gippslanders with diabetes are being asked to speak out about their lived experience this National Diabetes Week. Diabetes Australia's Hannah Jackson says about 2 million Australians have diabetes, and Gippslanders are being encouraged to speak out about it to overcome stigma and isolation.
16: The National Diabetes Week is about putting their voices front and centre, and this year's campaign, Living Out Loud, recognises that real change happens when people are heard and understood and supported.
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13: An Ellen Bankin District Football Netball League team is celebrating new upgrades. Alex Doncherty has details.
17: The Bullen Lyrebirds Football Netball Club have received new lighting for their home ground as part of a state government investment worth $250,000. Local Labor MP Harriet Shing was at the Bullen Recreation Reserve on Friday to officially celebrate the new lights. Four 25-metre light towers have been installed around the oval, giving the footy club the chance to extend training at night. Ms Shing says the lights will also benefit the cricket club during the summer, providing more opportunity to get the most out of the oval. The Lyrebirds celebrated their first win with the new light posts installed on the weekend with a 51-point win over Nyora. Alex Doherty, Capital Radio News.
13: And that's the latest news update. I'm Scott Maiman from the Capital Radio Newsroom.
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18: Good morning. It's a pretty cruisy drive around the town today. No major crashes or pranks to watch out for. Same goes for Druin, Trafalgar, Longwarri and Maui. We've just got some northbound congestion on Howard Street on approach to Alfred Street. If you're driving into Melbourne today, the Princes is moving really nicely all the way through the Pakenham Bypass and the Monash Low City Bound from Clyde Road to Belgrave Hallam Road, then under speed from the East Link to Warrigal Road. The census is coming this August. You'll get instructions soon on what to do. 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Authorised by the Australian Bureau of Statistics, Canberra. More traffic soon on 3GG's Local Breakfast.
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13: Unleaded, $1.77 at the United in Tooradon, $1.78 at the Mobil in Gatha, and $1.79 at the BP in Moe.
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19: Another beautiful start to a Gippsland day. Happy Tuesday. Some patchy fog ahead of a sunny afternoon. Some light winds today. The last of the nice weather for the next couple of days at least. Showers on the increase tomorrow. We are looking at afternoon, evening showers, partly cloudy in the meantime. A Wednesday top, 16 degrees. Showers cooler, 10 degrees with possible small hail on Thursday. Friday, the showers easing, cloudy. Light westerly winds top around about 13 degrees. Today, 7 for Mount Baw-Baw, 14 if you're around the prom. Leongatha, Druin and Warragul, all 15. 16 for Moe and Traralgon. Right now, Warragul is sitting on 4 degrees. Pakenham, 7. The prom is on 9, and right now in Block 8.
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19: What caught my eye is not too far away, and have you booked your tickets yet? 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Eagle Eye Cherry. Yes, right after this one from Wang Chung, Double G.

0: And I might be a little bit of eagle-eyed cherry on a Tuesday morning. This is Gippsland's Forever Classic 3GG. Great to have your company. The company of a 30-minute music marathon await you after the latest from the newsroom. That is happening at 9 o'clock. It is just on 14 to 9. Shall we take a look at this?
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2: What caught our eye?
0: This from Germany, where a 42-year-old man was on the phone to his partner when he fell asleep. The woman became alarmed when he stopped speaking and called him back several times only to get a busy signal. She then calls the police, fearing the worst. Emergency services dispatched the police car to the man's house, followed by the fire department and an ambulance. When the crew pulled up in full force, sirens blaring, the man opened the door in a daze and explained he'd simply fallen asleep.

0: I can just see how the conversation ends with every phone call with his girlfriend. No, you hang up. No, you hang up. No, you hang up.
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2: And today's Warragul, Andrew and Gazette. Angry residents established a petition to convince the Baw-Baw Shire to reassess its waste collection. 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Also, all of the weekend results for local football, netball and everything in between. 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
0: Well, we start off with a bit of fog, then some light winds will blow that away. We're in for a sunny afternoon. Top around about 16 degrees, 4 degrees in Warragul right now. This is the home of the 30-minute music marathon. And from Monday, the pig is back in the house, the Roing Slot. It's a 3GG piggy bank for a classic 3GG.

0: It's the Heads. Gippsland, it's rather classic. 531, 3GG as we work our way towards the latest from the newsroom. Scott Maven standing by, ready to deliver that. Once we have updated you, why don't we do our first 30-minute music marathon for the day as you start your workday? Stick around on the way. First one from Darren Hayes and Savage Garden, minutes away. Plus, first one from Billy Idol. And some Lady Madge is in the mix as well. It's on the air next.
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8: 531 3GG's latest beach and surf conditions.
9: G'day there for Kilcunda today. Fair to good conditions. 2 to 3 foot swell, 6 knot offshore wind in from the north. Low tide to 0.5 metre at 20 past 10, 14 in the drink and 9 outside. For the island, fair conditions. 1 to 2 foot swell, 11 knot offshore wind in from the north. Low tide to 0.5 metre just after 10:30, 14 in the drink and 11 outside. AusAlert, Australia's new emergency messaging system, will send a test alert to compatible mobile devices around 2 p.m. on Monday, 27 July. If you receive one, you don't need to do anything as it's just a test authorised by the Australian Government, Canberra. I'm Andy and that's your 3GG Surf Report.
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13: It's currently 8 degrees in Warrigal, 5 in Traralgon, 9 for Pakenham. From the Capital Radio 3GG Newsroom, I'm Scott Maiman. The recent Telstra outage responsible for stopping V-Line services across Gippsland for nearly 32 hours this month could trigger tougher laws for Australia's telcos, holding them to account. The chair of a Senate inquiry has committed to strengthening legislation after hearings found the network failure could have been prevented. A bill expanding telco reliability obligations is already before Parliament, with Senator Sarah Hanson-Young promising to amend it when Parliament resumes.
14: To put in place rules and regulations that make Telstra, Optus and Vodafone legally required to offer a reliable service to their customers.
13: Veteran broadcaster Darren Hinch has been farewelled at a state funeral yesterday in Melbourne. Legendary journalist Ray Martin among those paying tribute.
15: Darren Nigel was always just Hinch. Big enough character to need only one name. Hinch was certainly big enough and loud enough. He was born with a megaphone for a voice. His typewriter was just about as loud. There's nothing subtle about Hinch or his endless opinions. More controversial than contrary, I think. He was brave and brash, with an ego that could light up a small city. But he was also very likeable.
13: The major parties are playing down this week's latest opinion poll, which shows One Nation has bounced back. More on that from Michael Packey.
16: News poll shows One Nation's primary vote has jumped back up to 30%, with the minor party level pegging with Labor, who saw its support go backward. The coalition has recorded a minor improvement, but is still way behind on 19%. Liberal MP Aaron Violi admits there's more work to be done to win back voter trust.
17: You can't get too concerned whether the polls are good and bad.
16: Labor Minister Christy McBain claims the government is not worried about One Nation, arguing party leader Pauline Hanson is all about grievance and no solutions.
18: For the last 30 years, Pauline Hanson's been a walking headline.
16: News poll also shows voters are dissatisfied with Anthony Albanese, but he remains preferred Prime Minister. Michael Packey reporting.
13: Gippsland school students are encouraged to participate in the Kids News Prime Minister's Spelling Bee, with registrations now open. The free competition involves students in years 3 to 8 who'll be challenged to spell 30 randomly generated words, with the highest scorers progressing through to state and national finals. Diana Jenkins from Kids News says it's a simple and fun way for Gippsland students to test their spelling and digital skills.
19: We know that kids in regional areas don't always have the same resources as metropolitan schools. We want the Bee to be accessible to all. And something I'm so proud of is to see the numbers of regional students grow year on year, the number of regional schools who are involved. Universal literacy is something that should be achievable in Australia. And we want some of those inequities to be eliminated. And I certainly hope that the competition offers that.
13: Back overseas, and Andy Burnham is the new UK Prime Minister after being invited to form government by the King.
8: 3GG Local Sport.
13: Traralgon footy export and Collingwood forward Tim Membry says he's enjoying his time with the Pies. The 32-year-old Gippslander has kicked 13 goals in his past six games. Membry says staying with the teammate Harry Perryman in Melbourne has made things easier in juggling football and life back in Traralgon.
20: Yeah, just staying with him when I need to during the week, makes things a lot easier, and get home and just see the family when I can. It's such a great schedule here too, which allows me time to spend down there and up here. So, I'm grateful.
13: That's the latest news update. I'm Scott Bayman from the Capital Radio Newsroom.
8: 3GG. Time saver traffic. Accident towing Gippsland. Prompt and professional attention from Bunyip to Mallacoota and right across South Gippsland.
21: Good morning. Taking a quick look around town, we've got some congestion in both directions on Brandy Creek Road on approach to the Sutton Street roundabout, and over on Normanby Street, it's slowing down southbound on approach to Albert Street. If you're driving into Melbourne today on the Prince's Freeway, it's moving really nicely through the Pakenham Bypass, and the Monash is slowing citybound from Clyde Road to Belgrave Pelham Road, then from the East Link to Warrigal Road. This August, join the Porgus Challenge for guide dogs. 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That's the latest 3GG Time Saver Traffic.
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8: 3GG's four-day forecast for Southern Stock Feeds. 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
0: 9:06, looking sunny, once the fog clears, some light winds. Very nice for you Tuesday, last chance to do the lawns for a little while, I reckon. Yeah. Note to self, down to 5 overnight. Tomorrow we are looking at some showers increasing later in the afternoon and the evening. We are looking at some light winds. Wednesday, top 16, a much cooler Thursday. Showers, possible small hail Thursday, top around 10 degrees. And showers easing at this stage, staying cloudy on Friday, top around about 13 degrees. Today, 7 for Mount Baw, 14 for the Prom, 15 pretty much everywhere else. And right now, Lee and Gath is on 6 degrees. We've got 5 at Traralgon, 5 at Moe. The Prom right now, sitting on 10.
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0: easing you into your Tuesday morning. Yes, welcome to your work day. This is Forever Classic, 531 3GG. Hey there, it is Dixie. Richard Marx, also at the Pretenders after this from Melissa Etheridge, 3GG.
1: Tonight I feel so weak.

0: AJ gets to wrap up this world-famous 30-minute music marathon. Thanks for joining us for another classic. 3GG, the station that will have the piggy bank, is back from Monday. Sir Oinks-a-Lot, where have you been? Covered in muck. Go and clean yourself up. Get ready to guess how much is in the 3GG piggy bank from Monday. In the meantime, I can tell you this, sunny. Fog patch is still kind of lingering a little. Light winds. Top today, 16 degrees, down to 5 overnight. Tomorrow, there's more of the cloudy stuff with some late afternoon showers. They'll continue tomorrow night. Top of 16 and a showery Thursday. Cooler, top around 10 degrees.
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0: there is a superstar experience we gave you the chance to see. Simply Red in Paris last year. I was there for the announcement. Forever Classic 3GG. By the way, that was purely coincidence as well. Oh, hello you. There he is, the 3GG piggy bank. Sir Roinsalot is back in the house from Monday. Thanks to Out There 4x4. 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All you have to do is guess between $1 and 531. Guess correctly, the money's yours. If you're off the mark, we'll tell you if your guess is too high or too low. Your chance to start winning, and that begins on Monday, right here at Forever Classic 3GG.
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0: 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We'll do it again after 10 with Craig Pritchard. It's Forever Classic 531 3GG. That is it for me. Craig's lined up. Something from the old tenor of the Pet Shop Boys. A little something from Kim. Last. This one, it's Boom Crash Opera next. Great time.
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11: 10 degrees in Warragul, 7 for Traralgon, in Pakenham, 11 degrees. From the Capital Radio 3GG newsroom, I'm Scott Maiman. Some Gippsland parks are facing disruptions due to industrial action by staff, at least for another week. Workers with the Community and Public Sector Union began their action at the weekend in a fight over better pay and conditions. Duties that are impacted include the opening of park gates, cleaning toilets and the emptying of rubbish bins. Wilson's Promontory and the Tarrabulga National Park are some of the Gippsland locations to be affected, as well as other parts of the state. Bass Coast Shire councillors have accepted new guidelines for dogs across the region. The guidelines refer to appropriate public spaces for dogs across the Shire. They set out the criteria for the assessment of leash-free, on-leash and dog-prohibited areas. Council says the new guidelines are the perfect balance between environmental protections and the needs of our four-legged friends. Nesting sites will also clearly be protected under the new guidelines. If you're looking for a job with the Victoria Police here in Gippsland, you could soon be able to complete their recruiting training closer to home. The Gippsland Regional Training Program will allow recruits to undertake the same 25-week training course, meet the same entry standards, and complete the same assessments as those training in Melbourne without the need to relocate. The new program to begin next year. Champion Aussie athletes have described the devastating impact of losing the Commonwealth Games to Glasgow ahead of this week's opening ceremony there. Scotland residents thanking Premier Jacinda Allen and her predecessor Daniel Andrews for the $194 million cash injection that Glasgow received from Victoria to host the sporting spectacle after scrapping the event because it was too expensive. Jacinda Allen, who was the Commonwealth Games Minister at the time, says she is